0: going to be Friday again.
1: And it's possible that we might have a game named after HNC. We'll tell you about that at 640.
0: And you can admit it. What lyrics did you get wrong to songs for way too long? We'll discuss at 720.
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Everyone's seeing this money I'm blowing, but nobody's seeing the work. Look, Dad, I'm like you. 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
0: it's getting harder to face you.

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1: And it's possible that we might have a game named after HNC. We'll tell you about that at 6:40.
0: And you can admit it. What lyrics did you get wrong to songs for way too long? We'll discuss at 7:20.
2: And it's a Freak Out Friday. What are you freaking out about? What are you excited about? Tell us at 7:40.
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0: going to be Friday again.
1: And it's possible that we might have a game named after HNC. We'll tell you about that at 640.
0: And you can admit it. What lyrics did you get wrong to songs for way too long? We'll discuss at 720.
2: And it's a Freak Out Friday. What are you freaking out about? What are you excited about? Tell us at 740.
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1: And it's possible that we might have a game named after HNC. We'll tell you about that at 640.
0: And you can admit it. What lyrics did you get wrong to songs for way too long? We'll discuss at 720.
2: And it's a Freak Out Friday. What are you freaking out about? What are you excited about? 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

0: going to be Friday again.
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0: And you can admit it. 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We'll discuss at 720.
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0: and say you know. First one didn't count because of a penalty on the Steelers. That one counted. And it would, I guess it would qualify as our whatever it takes play of the game presented by Bryant Heating and Cooling. But there's more. There's context. Because we talked about it earlier in the program, the sequence that set that up, that made that kick possible, the completion by Kyle McCord and the hustle of the line and the decision by Jacob Monk to let the referee touch the ball and then get the snap and to be able to spike the ball with 1 second left to make that kick possible, that is our whatever it takes play of the game presented by Bryant Heating and Cooling, doing whatever it takes to keep your family comfortable. 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That was special. That was something that I think would have been noteworthy in practice at Reinitschke Field, but to pull it off in this setting and, like, and, you know, the bright lights of the preseason of the NFL, yeah, but to do it in enemy territory and to do it with backups and to get a rookie kicker out there and the operation, A+ for Kyle McCord to show the poise that he did, to complete the pass, to get down, and to get everybody lined up in the 12 seconds, the absolute kind of minimum for such a play. A+ execution, Billy. That's whatever it takes, presented by Bryant Heating and Cooling.
1: Yeah, couldn't agree more, because it took all of the ticks on the clock to be able to get it in. And also, the other part is, Drew, you saw McCord after that. Now, did he throw a touchdown pass today? No. Did he have any massive highlights? Probably not. That is the biggest highlight, and you could see the energy as he turned to the rest of the guys and celebrated coming off the field, not only to get Smack the extra opportunity, you're trying to manufacture as many looks for the rookie kicker as he possibly could, but this is a dude that's going to be battling for any chance in his NFL career. The Packers a couple of years ago were battling in the Michael Pratt versus Sean Clifford debate. Backup quarterback job is pretty locked in with Tyrod Taylor, but somebody's going to be on the practice squad. Somebody's going to be holding that job. And I think Kyle McCord did a really good job tonight with as many opportunities as he had, that one in particular, to say, whatever the situation is, if you need me to get you through a game, maybe I can do it. And right there, that was chef's kiss. Perfect execution in a time you needed to be able to do it.
0: Kyle McCord finished 12 for 16 for 102 yards. Not eye-popping. He was sacked twice. Quarterback rating of 91.1, which was the best of the Packers. Four quarterbacks by far. Mm-hmm. He's feeling better about himself than Kyron Drones, who was sacked three times in four dropbacks. But Kyle McCord, as it happens, was at his locker after the game. Our locker room reports brought to us by Pottawatomie Sportsbook, the official sportsbook of the Green Bay Packers. Let's hear from Kyle McCord postgame.
2: That last play, I think we had 12 seconds left, and telling the guys in the huddle, like, if we get a completion, got to get on the ball and spike it. And 12 seconds is really kind of the borderline of being able to do that. So I thought that was a really good job by everybody.
3: Is the tricky part of that, so you don't want to snap it before everybody's set, but the clock is running down? I think you snapped it with 1 second.
2: Yeah.
3: Could you see the clock?
2: Yeah. I saw the clock right before I got under center. I think it was like at 4, about to be at 3. So obviously if everybody's not set, then it doesn't matter. So making sure everybody's set is first. And on top of that, making sure that you're snapping the ball before really 3 seconds, ideally. So we cut it about as close as we could, but I feel like that's a really good situation to come in for the season.
4: How prepared did you feel to get under center today throughout all the training camp? Did you feel as prepared as possible?
2: Yeah, I did. Obviously, you don't know exactly what you're going to see on the other side of the ball, but in terms of what we were running and our operation, I felt really good. And I feel like that comes from, one, just doing the actual physical reps during practice. I think that's been huge. But on top of that, and doing the extra stuff, the walkthroughs and going over the plays, at night by yourself and calling the plays out really helps in these types of situations.
5: What are you playing for? You personally, what are you playing for this preseason?
2: I just want to go and put my best foot forward and showcase what I can do. And there's a lot of things that are out of my control. And so for me, just going out and demonstrating that I can operate and that, I can definitely play in this league, I think that's the biggest thing.
0: There you have it. Kyle McCord at his locker following his performance tonight, which wrapped up after when he left the game and gave way to Kyron Drones.
1: Cool question there by multi-time sportscaster of the year, Tim Van Voren. To say, what are you personally, playing for in this preseason? Obviously, you're playing for a job. Obviously, you're playing for your NFL career. But what are you trying to get out of each day? And like he said, I can only control what I can control. I can't control the fact that they got a franchise quarterback over here and a dude that made a Pro Bowl and has played more football than we've all forgotten about.
0: Yeah.
1: But all I can do is do the best I can do, put as much stuff on tape, whether it's this team or 31 other ones saw that last drive, Drew. And again, I don't know that they're really looking at box scores. They're looking at individual plays, individual moments, how you handle it, how you're able to retain information. And this staff, there's, you know, tentacles of this group all over the NFL. Whether it's this team or someone else, Kyle McCord definitely painted himself in a good light for how he performed here tonight.
0: Number 18 definitely handled himself very well. You still have time. It's running out, though, to reach us.
1: You better make it now.
0: On the Verizon Talk and Text line, 877-794-1973. We're going to be back with some final thoughts and look ahead to what lies ahead. The next week of practice leading in to Friday night in Denver, where the Packers will take on the Broncos in their second of three preseason games here in 2026. One last break. 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
16: First and 10, Steelers, shotgun snap, Rudolph in a tight pocket, hit again, down he goes. That time, it was Brenton Cox. Second sack of the night for the Packers front.
0: Brenton Cox with a sack, one of the highlights for the Packers defense in a 28-9 loss this evening against the Pittsburgh Steelers. Drew Olsen, Bill Schmid wrapping up our first edition of Packers OT this season. Not a victory, but not a complete disaster either. It's just
1: preseason game. Not a complete disaster. You read off the other Packers preseason games in which they hadn't scored a touchdown under Matt LaFleur, the 27-2 game. I remember that one.
0: That was deflating.
1: Sadly, a little more vividly than I care to admit. I remember that one. This one, not nearly as bad.
0: That was deflating. So it wasn't a shutout, thanks to Trey Smack and his 3 field goals. Closing thoughts for this evening as we look ahead to what lies ahead. Packers will be flying home. Our producer, Armin, whose hobby is watching flights.
1: I'm going to say, I'm stunned we haven't gotten the update as to where they are in the area. On whether they've
0: left the Pittsburgh airport yet. All right, so they have left, and they're on their way back. So then tomorrow, film recovery day, and then what lies ahead in terms of practice next week? We're in this mode where they had family night Friday mm-hmm. night, and that's kind of you build towards that. That's a signpost in the preseason. Tonight was the first game. Now you get kind of an extra day, and you're going to play Friday in Denver. So what will be the tough practice days, and what will they try to accomplish this week, Billy?
1: So there will be, like you said, rest, recovery, a lot of film tomorrow, a little private workout on Saturday. They'll be back on Reinitschke Field, public practice coming up Sunday, 10:30. That'll start. There will be no training camp live on Fox Sports Radio Wisconsin, 9:20 a.m. in Milwaukee and 10:70 a.m. in Madison as well. But there will be full public practice on the 18th. I would assume that would be another heavy day, right? Like this past week, they had a public or a private practice on Sunday, light day, heavy day on Monday, full pads, full work, over 2 hours. And then Tuesday, they took the pads off, was a little bit lighter. I assume they'll have the walkthrough, then travel on Thursday. So Sunday and Tuesday, both 10:30 kicks and starts over at Reinitschke Field. Get there early because should be some really, really good action, especially there on that Tuesday. I would assume that is a full-intensity work day before they fly out to Denver.
0: In terms of health, other than Darren Kennard, it looked like the Packers got through this relatively cleanly. I mean, for what we know now?
1: Yeah, relatively cleanly. Anthony Campbell walked off on his own power, really hoping that that he's all right because he's been having a really promising camp. Second-year player from Miami, interior guy who is just jumped off the page every single day at practice. You hope that he is not stunted by the injury here because he was running with a number of different players. I saw him lining up against Warren Brinson and then later into the game against guys that are farther down on the depth chart than you would see, but he could have a chance to be making this team, and you would hate to see an injury in the first preseason game stunt that one.
0: We been pretty lucky in terms of weather with training camp. Haven't been a lot of scorching hot days for the Packers.
1: Oh, you're right on that.
0: And they're going into the altitude in Denver. Is that a factor at all? I mean, they had a couple of injuries in Denver, as I recall, a couple of costly ones that happened last year, and Christian Watson leaving the field and a scary injury that wasn't season ending, and then Micah Parsons getting hurt.
1: Zach Tom, too. I would struggle to think that they play in Denver. Like, the starters would play in Denver. I think that's why you get on the field today. You get a chance then for it to be 2 weeks until your joint practice day against the Cardinals. That's going to be a ton of really, really good work they're going to get in. And 2 weeks from then 2 weeks you'll play a game that matters. It just seems like that maps out a little too well. But it was 30 reps or so, Matt LaFleur said, is the sports science behind how much action and how much play you need to minimize your risk of injury in those first 4 weeks. So if that's the science they're going with, maybe they do, because I definitely don't believe they're playing against Arizona at Lambeau in the final preseason game.
0: Not after the
1: joint practice. After the joint practice. I'd still put it pretty slim there in Denver next week.
0: There is the buffer day of the walkthrough before, right? But it just does. It does seem.
1: It just seems really counterintuitive.
0: And how will Sean Payton treat this, do you think?
1: Yeah. Oh, that's a great question, because Sean is generally full speed ahead. They're going to play. He's in that old school realm of trying to get his guys out there.
0: That's kind of what I thought. Well, everybody has the same goal. Just get to the season healthy and get everybody rolling and feeling good about themselves. So, again, with the Packers, mixed bag tonight. They lose 28-9. Trace Mack was the star of the night. Some good, some bad, plenty of coaching points. And this sets us up because we're going to be back at it again a week from now. Friday night after the Packers play an 8 p.m. kickoff in Denver. Gonna need some caffeine to get through that one.
1: Oh, a lot of coffee, but listen, maybe a couple more Trace Mac field goals and the energy will still be high.
0: Yep. Thanks to our producer, Armin Sarian, and everybody for hanging out with us late night. For Billy Schmidt, I'm Drew Olson. Thanks for hanging out with us on Packers OT. We'll see you next week. This has been the Packers Radio Network.
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1: Chopping up,
0: it's getting harder to face you.

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The Midnight Hour music will continue here on WIXX. I got Man I Need from Olivia Dean. Let's see here. Baby Doll from Dominic Fike and Sumi from Audrey Hulbert. 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

101WIXX, home of the $1,000 Minute, weekday mornings, 6:05, 7:05, and 8:05 each and every time, proudly powered by Mole Lake Casino. Congrats to Maggie N. of Nina. It says here that Maggie is our most recent winner. If you'd like to sign up for a chance to play the $1,000 Minute, whip out your phone and text the word THOUSAND, THOUSAND, to 31011. Again, you text the word THOUSAND to 31011.

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0: we go.
1: 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Can I interest you in Midnight Sun from Zara Larsson? Maybe Orbiter from Noah Kahan? And I Knew It, I Knew You from Taylor Swift? Those all sound good to you. Well, you're going to hear all of them next hour on 101 WIXX.

101WIXX. Be on the alert for patchy, dense fog. Yeah, it is possible. Places like Green Bay, Appleton, Oshkosh, Manitowoc, Sheboygan. Drive with caution in these early morning hours. Alex Warren right now with Fever Dream on WIXX.

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Meet me at the gym, won't you? What a 1WIXX. I'm Andy Gardner. Yeah, why am I thinking about the gym? Probably because I haven't been there in a while. Anyway, I'm just here playing the hits and stretching my calf muscles. 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

pretty sweet deal. 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

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I love it, I love it, I love it. Here's Bella Kay.

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Almost 2:56. I'm Andy Gardner. These early morning hours are just flying by for me. And some of you are like, they're not for me, Andy. All right, whatever. Dominic Fike, Stella Lefty, and Benson Boone next hour. 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

101WIXX. Papa Roach there, Andy Gardner here. I want you to be careful, all right? If you encounter dense fog while driving early this morning, be sure to use your low beam headlights and maintain plenty of distance between your vehicle and other vehicles, all right? Be safe out there. I feel like a parent. You don't drive carefully, I'm taking away your driving privileges. IXX.

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Crash First, Honest Abe at MGK, The Great Divide, of course, from Noah Kahan, and Speed Demon from Justin Bieber. 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

0: get you. Walking a straight line, I need me a breakthrough. 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

Watch out for fog if you're driving this morning. Yeah, it's a possibility. 101WIXX. Here's the latest from Pete Petoniak at Fox 11. Mostly sunny conditions today, less humid, a high near 80, increasing clouds tonight, chance of showers. Down to around 64 for the low, and then for tomorrow, mostly cloudy, scattered showers, a high near 78. Let's look ahead to Sunday. Yeah, partly sunny and a high near 81 degrees. Green Bay, Austin Straubel International Airport, checking in at 67 degrees right now. And here's music from Noah Kahan on WIXX, The Great Divide. I can't.

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Good morning from 101WIXX 431. I'm Andy Gardner. Some spots might be seeing some fog right now, so drive with caution. Pete Petoniak at Fox 11 is forecasting mostly sunny conditions today. It says less humid. Oh, thank goodness. High near 80. Increasing clouds tonight. Chance of showers down to near 64 for the low. Mostly cloudy with scattered showers tomorrow. A high near 78. Sunday's looking like this. Partly sunny, high near 81. Mostly sunny for Monday and a high near 82 degrees. Dexter and the Moonrocks coming up in a bit. Their song Freaking Out, plus Sue Me from Audrey Hobart. Daisies from Justin Bieber right now on WIXX.

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Yeah, sue me. 101WIXX. Sometimes I go in and out of consciousness. So just for everyone's benefit, perhaps you were doing the same thing when I was talking about Bang for Your Buck Tuesday. And you were like, I heard something about Nathan's Famous hot dogs for $2 each and some beverages available for $2 each. And I thought I heard you say tonight. No, well, I did say tonight, but that's not right. It's actually Friday after all, obviously. And Bang for Your Buck Tuesday is obviously Tuesday. So this coming Tuesday evening, 6:40 p.m. first pitch out at Fox City Stadium with the Wisconsin Timber Rattlers. Some good drinks and some good eats, all right? Bang for Your Buck Tuesday. Let me get you caught up on the forecast. There may be some fog in some spots yet, so just be aware of that if you're out driving. Pete Petoniak at Fox 11 has this to say. Mostly sunny today, less humid, and a high near 80. Increasing clouds tonight. Chance of showers down to around 64 for the low. Mostly cloudy. Scattered showers tomorrow, a high near 78. Partly sunny on Sunday, and a high near 81. And mostly sunny on Monday, and a high near 82. The HNC Morning Show is coming up starting next hour on IXX. I'm staring at Huggy right now. I'm Andy Gardner. I'll be back.

0: friends that anybody could have.
1: Oh, yeah.
2: Got he!
1: We're to Friday already.
3: Yeah.
4: Yay!
1: Kind of been a long week, but kind of not.
2: It felt like such a long week.
1: Did it really?
2: And then it got even longer because we had to watch the Packers lose their first preseason game yesterday, 7-28. And I'm upset.
1: Okay.
2: I don't know.
1: Nobody
2: would watch the game with me last night.
4: Listen.
2: I have a soon-to-be stepdaughter and a girlfriend. They wanted nothing to do with me watching the game. I even purchased YouTube TV. Wait,
4: wow.
2: I know what you're going to say. You could have came here and watched it. You guys were watching Big Brother.
4: Yeah, you know, we did go back and forth, okay? But Baby Hayes, our friend Rachel and I, it was very important that we watched the live eviction of Big Brother because we are huge Big Brother fans.
2: Well, there we go, guys.
4: We should have evicted the Steelers.
1: We did. You know what, though? We do have a pretty nice facility here in which to watch things. We have a big projector screen in our meeting room.
4: Yes.
1: And it's connected to what? Some sort of internet service. I can't remember what it is now.
2: Oh, ITV.
1: Chrome.
2: Oh, Chrome.
1: It's Chrome, isn't it? It's Chrome.
4: And it's great. And we love it. And we're going to do Thursday night watch parties the rest of the season.
2: I just wish the lighting was different. If the lighting was a little different, maybe throw a couch in there. Maybe a cot.
1: Maybe a couch.
2: There's a couch. That's my only complaint about the building.
4: That's your only complaint?
2: About the building? Yeah.
4: Yeah.
2: It's just khaki walls. You know? Don't look at my shoes because they are khaki, but.
1: Are they? Oh, they are. Yeah.
2: No, don't tell anybody.
1: Sorry.
4: Do you think they notice if we just started painting one wall?
2: At a time, dude.
4: At
2: one
4: a time.
2: Wall a month.
4: That's it.
1: Well, I believe the person who commissioned the color scheme in this building, I know for sure doesn't work in this building and may not be with the company anymore.
2: Oh.
1: So I think we may be safe in doing that, but also we would want to try because...
2: Well, okay.
1: Because then you would be in charge of having to repaint it over.
2: Well, we don't have to tell them. We could say it's like some baby Nuge that's been running around and painting everything.

0: And honestly, dude, if you look through the window, okay, ladies and gentlemen, there's sound paneling, but that's in between with our logo. And then a top and a bottom is khaki. I think we could paint one stripe at a time.
1: Isn't that?
0: Is no khaki, one would even wait, know.
1: Is khaki a color or is it beige?
0: Yeah.
2: It's a color.
0: I think beige and khaki are the same. That's me personally. I wasn't going home and oil coloring with.
1: Okay, it is a dull yellowish beige. Brown or light tan. Because I used to get that confused, too.
2: There's definitely a crayon called khaki.
0: There's very definitely a crayon called macaroni and cheese.
1: Basically, it looks like the pants of everybody who works at Target.
0: Yeah.
1: Along with their red shirt.
2: And every man going to State Fair. Cargo shorts.
0: Really? Oh, cargo shorts. Yeah. I was like, wait, they're wearing shorts. Dress pants?
1: Hey, State Fair weekend again this weekend, by the way. Get your cream puff on.
2: Get your cream puff.
1: Or your cricket cheesecake that Natalie didn't try, even though we told her.
2: You know what Andy Gardner just told me when he was just leaving, I was coming in here. The ice cream that has the nitrogen on it.
0: Yeah.
2: And they freeze it.
1: Oh, it's made in nitrogen. Yeah. Remember crazy. I told you I went to that place in Indianapolis and my daughter Jenna got some of that. They made it right in front of you.
2: Right.
1: With the nitrogen. It's pretty cool.
2: Sounds so cool.
0: Does it freeze?
1: Yeah, it goes to like negative 200 degrees.
0: That's what I want in my system, some straight up ice cream nitrogen.
1: Yeah.
0: I don't know about that. That sounds like you're not supposed to put that in your body.
1: Well, it melts. It melts enough. It's very freshly made because it goes from cream to ice cream in like 2 seconds.
2: I feel like I'm going to turn into a Marvel character.
0: That's what I'm saying, like an accidental nitrogen blast. It all of a sudden, Natalie can tell the weather. Freezing. The actual weather.
2: It's raining, 35 degrees.
0: Natalie does the nitrogen. All of a sudden, she knows everything about sports.
1: Oh, my God. That would be amazing.
2: That's
1: speaking
2: my super
1: of that, our guy with sports, Luddy, is going to tell us all about the Packers. Late night for the Brewers last night on the West Coast as well. We'll get the latest about that. This morning, we're going to have some fun. The Misheard Lyrics game, which we've played every few months. 720, those songs that you thought you knew the lyrics to or somebody you knew were singing them wrong the entire time until somebody pointed it out to you. We've got some fun ones this morning at 720. It's a Freak Out Friday at 740, and we're going to bring back the initials game, which we haven't played for a while, and I refined it at 8:40 this morning. So every time I create a game, you guys rip on me for it. So hopefully you won't today. 8:40, stick around for that. A lot of fun to be had. Stick around.
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12: A nice Friday on tap with a lot of sunshine. We'll see some showers tomorrow. For today, mostly sunny, less humid, high 80. Tonight, increasing clouds, chance of showers, low 64. Tomorrow, mostly cloudy with scattered showers, high 78. On Sunday, partly sunny, high near 82. From Fox 11, your station for severe weather coverage, I'm meteorologist Pete Potoniak on 101 WIXX. Now back to Huggy, Natalie, and Corey.
1: Thanks, Pete. 65 in Green Bay, WIXX. Last night, Jimmy Fallon had special guest Matthew McConaughey on.
0: All right.
1: They did a little song together.
13: She's from Texas, I can tell by the way. He's too stepping around the room.
1: Matthew McConaughey was singing.

0: Is Fallon in it?
1: Yeah, he's playing an instrument.
2: And the Ella Fellas.
1: Yeah, dude, that's true. Ella Fellas.
2: The Ella Fella Band.
1: Yeah, they are our Ella Fellas now. Let's play the original. 17 straight weeks at number one in the Billboard Hot 100 for this song. Fourth most ever. Wow. You're choosing Texas on WIXX.

0: 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Huggy, Natalie, and Corey. It's coming up on 5:30. It's time for an edition of
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0: Hi, Luddy, from our sister station, WNFL Sports Guy Inside Wisconsin. Packers game yesterday. They lose in the preseason to the Steelers. Now, we don't usually look at wins and losses as a big deal in the preseason.
2: Right.
0: It's more about the evaluation of the players. So what were some main points that you took out of the game last night?
3: Trace Mack, the new kicker.
2: Oh, my gosh.
3: He was smacking the ball around.
2: Yo, the 58-yarder that got taken back.
3: Yeah.
2: It was a Kuhn. Kuhn was on, Kuhn, yeah. And he was like, yo, I'm going to give him that. His first professional football field goal was a 58-er.
3: And there was a penalty, so the Packers took the penalty. He had to kick one later anyway. So
2: 37-yarder, right?
3: But then he had a 57-yarder right at the end of the half. Matt LaFleur was all fired up, so yeah. They're happy for their new kicker.
2: No, I mean,
3: until he starts missing, everything's good right now.
2: Until he turns into a McMahon miss, we
0: stop saying no.
3: Brandon who?
2: McMahon miss.
0: Stop saying that. So what else? What else did we learn about the Packers? Did Love even play? I'm sorry.
3: He played the first.
0: Watch.
3: No, you're good. He played the first series. He looked good. That was the field goal that they kicked in that drive, and then he was done. Tyrod Taylor came in, and then it got pretty boring after that.
2: Yeah.
4: Aaron Rodgers?
3: No, Aaron was a late scratch from the game. The Steelers have four quarterbacks on the roster. The other three played, and Aaron just sat there in street clothes, unfortunately.
4: Teased us.
3: Oh, yeah, they did, 100%. To the point where we all thought that he was going to play.
2: That was a plan.
4: That's such a Rodgers
3: Aaron Rodgers smokescreen. Yeah.
0: Well, I don't think it was his choice, though. Do you think it was?
3: Well, maybe he was in a dark room somewhere and decided that
2: it was on
3: not
2: the
3: for
2: line.
3: Him. No, I meant pregame. Kevin Harlan.
2: They were talking about that. Like, yeah, he goes off and sits in the closet for a while and comes back, and he's like, well, it's not for
3: comes
2: me.
3: Comes back and he's married.
2: What do you think of Tyrod Taylor?
3: I think he's going to be an okay backup.
2: You think so?
3: Yeah. He's the one guy that's older than me on the team, so I'm rooting for him. Like, come on, Tyrod. If he's 38 years old. I want him to make it to 40 years old, play for the Packers till then.
0: I mean, that's pretty impressive for anybody in the NFL to be around that long.
2: Oh, yeah.
0: Any other highlights or things that were disappointing about the game?
3: Darian Kinnard got banged up, but I think he'll be all right. He's a backup tackle. Other than that, everyone stayed healthy, and that's kind of what you want in the preseason. Nobody to get
0: absolutely.
3: Injured.
0: Absolutely.
2: I'm bummed because one of my favorite draft picks, and I got to bring this up.
3: Please do.
2: Jennings Dunker. You know who that is? The long redheaded dude. Offensive lineman, huge, 310 pounds. He's a beast.
0: He's from Iowa.
2: He's in a Snickers commercial right now. But I missed him yesterday. I was looking for him, but I can't read.
0: He plays for the Steelers.
2: Yeah, I was super bummed I didn't see him play. I don't think he's a starter.
3: Probably not.
2: He was third round draft pick.
0: Big old red hair coming out of the helmet. Mm-hmm. All right, so that's Packers talk. Brewers again late night last night against the Dodgers. How'd that go?
3: Comeback victory. In the ninth inning, they won 5-4, which is exactly what the Brewers need.
0: How fun.
3: Yeah, I did not catch the end of that one. Somebody on the West Coast watched it for me.
2: I heard they're almost as good as the Cubs.
3: The Brewers?
2: Yeah.
3: The Brewers are a little bit better.
2: Take a look at the standings there, buddy.
3: MLB.com/standings.
2: Not to me. And you know, I can't read. Okay. What do you mean I got to have numbers in my eyeballs to know if the Cubs are better than the Brewers?
3: You can't read numbers or letters? Which ones?
2: Both of them. I see backwards.
3: Backwards.
2: Thanks for bringing it up.
0: That's good, though. That probably extends or at least keeps their lead what it is in the division. So,
3: yeah.
0: Good news for the Brewers there. They play again tonight and tomorrow.
3: They got the Dodgers all weekend out in L.A., which is like playing against an all-star team. So, good luck.
0: Yeah. Well, hey, they won one. We'll be happy with that. All right. Thanks. That is another edition of
1: Go Sports
0: with Luddy.
3: Thanks, guys.
0: All right. It's 5:33 on WIXX with Huggy, Natalie, Corey, and Bella Kay.

0: Maxwell, key to a stronger marriage might just be a few steps away. This actually one, this story made me feel good. And if you walk with your significant other, your husband or your wife, it's a good thing because apparently, according to this, a new study of over 1,700 married couples, couples who walk together or exercise together report better communication, better conflict resolution, fewer serious arguments, less marital conflict, and healthier overall relationships.
1: And that's the one thing you and your wife do.
0: We do. We walk together. We walked together the last couple of nights. Boy, it's a bit humid. We were sweating last night. Holy cow.
2: I was sitting in my backyard on the chair and I was just profusely sweating.
0: Whittling some wood?
2: Yeah.
0: I bet.
2: No, I'm reading that book.
0: Are you really?
1: Which book?
2: The Mark Hoppus one.
0: Oh, okay.
2: I haven't got to The Hobbit yet. I know, homie of the show. It's been 6 months, but 3 months, but I'll read it eventually.
0: You'll do it.
2: Yeah, dude, I'm just sitting out there under the tree watching Stinks just lay right next to me. Here's my thing about working out with your significant other. When we were doing the step up for heart health, me and Ashley did it 3 times. Did I ever do it again after that? Nope.
0: Did you work out with her? You go for a walk?
2: Just on the treadmill because it was cold out. So, step up for heart health was during the cold.
0: It's all about the steps, yeah.
2: So we were just doing that. Nothing wrong with working out with her, but going and lifting after that is just, nope, can't do it. So she's trying to get another gym with like classes and stuff, and I'm going to a completely different one. So it's not, so we're not working out together. Vasa Fitness, what up?
0: That's right. You're going to be at the grand opening tomorrow.
2: Come on out, and we're going to be there 12 to 2.
0: That's nice. Eastside Mall.
2: Yep, Easttown Mall.
1: Have you been in there yet?
2: I have not. This is the first time, but my buddies go there. But back to the working out thing. Do you want to work out with Thomas?
1: Yes.
2: You don't? Really?
1: Yeah.
0: Does he want to work out with you?
1: No.
3: Goodbye.
1: Well, what's funny because like I'm really taking steps to make my mental health better, and one of them is working out. Like if I don't work out every day, it really affects me, and I'm learning that about myself. And so I've been very disciplined on going on a walk by myself every day. I'm going.
2: Well, walk on by my house. Knock on the door.
1: I don't know which way.
2: It's literally
0: down the
2: towards
0: road.
2: It's towards the barn.
0: South.
2: Just keep going.
0: Walk into the cornfields.
2: Pretty much.
1: Diagonal. I could walk through the cornfield. Mm-hmm. Children of the corn. Ew. Anyways, and so I was telling him that, and he's like, well, when I come back up next week, we'll go on walks together. And if you want to work out, I'll go to your gym together. And I was like, okay, get ready.
2: That's the thing is like, if you push Thomas too hard working out, is he ever going to want to go again?
1: Well, he's got to keep up.
0: Is he a guy that has worked out before in the past? Like, has he ever had exercise?
1: Yeah, he tells me that his favorite thing to do is the elliptical, which is so ironic because that's my least favorite thing. So both of our favorite things are each other's least favorite things.
0: Oh, boy.
1: But I'll go on the elliptical for him.
0: Yeah.
1: We'll race.
2: He's going to have a bubble butt.
1: He already has a bubble butt.
2: He doesn't have to wear a belt. His butt holds up his pants.
1: He has a cute butt.
0: My wife and I, when we go for a walk, a lot of times that's the only time we have uninterrupted time together without the kids or somebody around the house or busy doing other things. So it really gives us a chance to talk. It was therapy for me the other night. I was in a super bad mood.
2: Did you cry?
0: No, but I just let it all out. And,
1: good.
0: You know, we've had some tough conversations on walks, but it ends up being good.
2: You guys are walking on the different sides of the street after that walk.
0: Well,
2: you're going to the house a different time.
0: There's been a few times that I felt like that. Yeah.
2: How'd you fall?
3: Me.
0: How'd you end up in the East River, Corey? Well, you know, we were walking by it and my wife just chucked me in.
1: You know what you should do? Actually, you shouldn't do this. She should do this to you. But if you're on a walk with your significant other, people are saying, hey, do you know what that is? And she goes,
2: hey, do you know a George? And she's like, what? And I said, George Bush.
1: Oh, yeah,
2: and
1: he throws him in a bush. Thank you.
2: Who's your favorite president? George Bush?
0: 5:44 on WIXX. Thanks for starting out with Huggy, Natalie, and Corey. Not as humid today. Temperatures about 80 and sunshine by this afternoon.

0: His name is Dominic Fike. The song is called Baby Doll. It's 101 WIXX. Huggy, Natalie, and Corey. Good morning. Welcome to Friday. It's 65 degrees. Not going to be as humid today. A pretty nice day ahead of us. Pete's forecast for the weekend is on the way in just a couple of minutes.
1: Yo, we did something cool yesterday. Well, when did we have them on? Earlier in the week or last week?
0: Tuesday, I believe.
1: Okay, so we had these two little girls, Ava and Ella. Yes. One had went through cancer recovery.
2: Mm-hmm.
1: So they put together this lemonade stand.
2: Her sister did.
1: And she was super young at the time. I wish I remembered how many years they had been doing this.
2: Two years?
1: Yes. No, couldn't. Really?
2: Two or three. I think
0: it was 2024 when she was battling cancer when they first did it. So this is the third year?
1: Third year. And it was so quaint, so cute. Like, it wasn't just lemonade. It was bracelets. It was a bunch
2: henna
1: of other,
2: tattoos.
1: Yeah, and they were doing henna tattoos when we walked up. And they're raising money for another family to help another family that was going through something like this. Now, the dad is super cool. The two kids are cool. We met the mom. And they were about $5,000 into their goal, which was $25,000. So they were getting up there. And it goes all weekend, too. So
2: it's today and tomorrow.
0: Yeah, the first year it was 10 friends, a folding table, and a $500 goal. And now they've raised so much money because people have been so generous in the west side of De Pere that they keep raising their goal more and more. Yeah. They got almost $15,000 the first year when their goal was $500.
1: And they did not expect that.
0: No.
1: You know? And that's awesome when the community comes together like that and does and supports things like this. And it's just lemonade.
2: And it's called, and they're, what they're doing is called the Lemon Market.
0: Yeah.
1: Yeah. And it's super cool. And the kids made the sign. And we did a little video, and it was awesome.
0: Yeah, if you have a chance, if you're on the west side of De Pere at all this weekend, you should swing by. It's on the corner of Creamery and Lawrence, I believe.
1: And you can't miss it. It's like right there in the corner.
2: And there's a sign.
0: Yeah. It says they have a bake sale, too. Do they have a bake sale? They have homemade cookies and stuff?
2: Oh, yeah.
1: It's all there.
2: They have friendship bracelets. They have crochet items.
1: How come we didn't get a friendship bracelet?
0: I
1: gave all my money to them.
2: You did. We bought two lemonades. Mm-hmm. They have different flavors. We got the strawberry one, tasted so delicious. And then Huggy just handed them the 20 and was like, keep it.
0: Lisa had a good question for you on Facebook, Natalie, after we posted that video. Natalie, where the H are you that it's cold enough for jeans and a sweatshirt?
1: You're making
0: me overheat.
1: Did not think about it. I know why you're wearing the sweatshirt because we were going to do some content, but it looked hot for you.
2: Well, we're in this studio and it's super, super cold. So that's why I was wearing a sweater. And then we were in a restaurant, which was also really, really cold.
1: That's why you got coffee yesterday at Parker John's.
2: Yes.
1: I was like, you're not drinking that. That's for your hands.
2: Yes.
0: You did drink it, though.
2: I just already had it on and I don't know. Man, sorry.
1: Just didn't take it off. We weren't out there for like an hour.
2: Yeah.
1: We were there for a minute.
2: But it was getting a little hot.
1: Yeah, I bet. I bet.
0: Looked more.
1: Well, at least she had the rips in her jeans.
0: I know. You had a little air conditioning up the backside.
2: I had a little flow going on.
0: Yeah,
1: AC. A little accidentally.
2: Backside AC.
1: She fought with the lawnmower to get that AC, that's for sure.
0: That pizza place in Oshkosh that burned down yesterday, Players Pizza and Pub in Oshkosh, we were talking about that. It was an overnight fire the night before. Pretty much totaled the place. The nice news is everybody got out safe, and there were, apparently they have really good insurance. They posted on their Facebook page. But Andrew Baby Hayes, our afternoon guy,
1: came
0: in.
1: It was his favorite pizza. He had just had it on Sunday.
0: My favorite pizza place burned down.
2: Yeah.
1: So, I mean, I wish I would have had that pizza. It sounds good. If Baby Hayes likes it,
2: it's good.
1: It's probably good. I mean, you know that.
0: And meanwhile, in Fond du Lac County, it's the 20th annual Warbirds and Classics over the Midwest. It's a giant remote control airplane.
2: And they look cool.
0: They're huge.
2: Yes.
0: I mean, I always thought remote control airplanes were like maybe a couple of feet long. These things are like.
2: And they
0: five,
2: have
0: six,
2: little
0: 7 feet.
2: Not ground. Dummies, they're but they long. Have little things in them.
1: We're not in them.
2: That looks like it's
1: dummies. Yo, do you have to have a license to do those? Kind of like a drone.
2: Mm.
1: You know, because
0: you might have to.
1: There.
0: You might have to. They go 50 to 60 miles an hour.
1: Yeah, that's what
0: I'm
1: saying.
0: Those things are flying.
1: I have a big enough backyard now that I can get into all the hobbies. Kite going.
2: Kites.
1: Yeah, kites
0: kite
1: would
0: flying.
1: Be dope.
2: You should get a trampoline.
1: A trampoline.
0: You should get a drone.
1: Yeah, that's what I should do.
0: We should.
1: What do you mean?
0: Cool. I
1: wish there was a
0: video.
2: He's gonna drone over to my house. Yeah. Hey, what are you guys doing?
1: It has a voice commit.
0: Yeah,
1: like,
0: it does.
1: Does it really?
0: They have speakers on them. Yeah.
1: Natalie, I'm getting a drone just for this. Hey, Natalie,
2: I'm gonna write a letter.
1: Can I borrow some sugar?
2: Can I borrow $20? I just tuck it in there. All right, here we go again.
0: Yeah. It's 5:55 on WIXX. $1,000 minute. Let's play. You can play along in about 10 minutes or so. So stand by for that.
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11: We get a break from the humidity today. Look for mostly sunny skies today, less humid, high 80. Tonight, increasing clouds, chance of showers, low 64. Tomorrow for your Saturday, mostly cloudy with scattered showers, high 78. Partly sunny on Sunday, high near 82. From Fox 11, your station for severe weather coverage, I'm meteorologist Pete Potoniak on 101 WIXX. 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
0: Gracias, Pete. 65 now. It is 5:58. We're going to be out delivering coffee and donuts.
1: Today.
0: Later this morning, actually. Today's the day, yeah. So we would love to come and visit you at work. We show up with coffee and donuts and just boom, just like that. You're the hero of the office.
1: That's it. Right. And they're going to be like, after we leave, they're going to be like, oh my God, I am so energized. We're a dental office.
0: Even though we don't sound like it.
1: I'm going to drill so hard.
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0: Don't let Huggy near the drills, okay? Luckily, we're going to an assisted living place today, but you could be next. 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

0: 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Huggy, Natalie, and Corey. 65 degrees.
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0: Give me crap corn and I don't care. All right, hi, WIXX. Who's this?
3: Naomi.
4: Naomi.
0: Where are you calling from?
3: Howard.
0: Okay.
5: We don't need to know your husband's name.
0: Have you ever played before, Naomi?
3: I think in May.
0: So it's been a few months.
5: You may win
3: $1,000. All
0: right. You got 10 questions, 60 seconds. Oh, go ahead.
5: Go.
3: Oh, today is my 55th birthday.
0: Hey. 55th
4: Happy birthday.
0: Come on over. Huggy will give you your spankings.
4: Sheesh.
0: Or we'll just give you $1,000, hopefully. If you answer these 10 questions correctly, say pass if you don't know the answer. All right, Naomi?
3: Sounds good.
0: Birthday girl ready to go in 3, 2, 1, go.
4: Which starlet skirt famously blew up over a subway grate in 1954?
3: Marilyn Monroe.
4: What company makes Doritos?
3: Frito-Lay.
4: In the game Jenga, what are the pieces made out of?
3: Wood.
4: Which cartoon features the characters Tommy, Chucky, and Angela?
0: Angelica. Pass. Pass.
4: What is the perimeter of a square with a side length of 7?
3: Pass.
4: How many chromosomes do humans typically have?
3: 72. 36.
4: No.
3: 42.
4: Nope.
3: Pass.
4: What are the first 10 amendments to the U.S. Constitution called?
3: The Bill of Rights.
4: Which popular sports drink was invented at the University of Florida?
3: Monster.
4: No.
3: Red Bull.
4: No.
3: Yeah.
4: Only 2 of the 20 highest grossing movies from the 1980s haven't had a sequel, prequel, or remake.
5: That's a long question.
4: Oh, no.
0: 60 seconds.
5: Would have been E.T. or we would have accepted Rain Man for that one.
0: Those are the only 2 of the 20 highest grossing movies from that decade that haven't had a sequel, prequel, or remake.
4: And see, they didn't need one
5: either. Please don't do that. Please. The sports drink invented at the University of Florida would be Gatorade because they were called the Gators.
3: Oh,
5: the Florida
3: Gators.
0: Gators.
5: How many chromosomes do humans typically have? That's 46. The perimeter of a square. With the side length of 7 is 28. Rugrats. That's the TV show with Tommy, Chucky, Angelica, Phil and Lil.
3: Yeah.
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0: Drop Dead.
1: 101 WIXX, one of the biggest pregame ceremonies in baseball history, took place last night. This was so cool. And you saw a picture of this online too. So Field of Dreams, the 1989 Kevin Costner movie. Most of us have seen it. If you haven't, you've heard of it.
2: Isn't it Kevin Costner, James Earl Jones?
1: Is James Earl Jones in that? Good question.
2: I think he was the writer.
1: I haven't seen it for a long time, but basically the guy builds a baseball field and has a catch with his dad, who is basically passed away, but comes back and walks out of the cornfield. And then the legends come out of the cornfield. And so they played a game there, a Major League Baseball game last night. By the way, the stadium that they built, 8,000 people is all it holds.
2: Well, I mean, that's pretty cool.
1: That's small.
2: Yeah.
3: Well, and their scoreboard isn't electronic or anything. It's one of those old schools that you have to actually change the sign.
1: And there's rows of corn like crazy behind the field. So yesterday, there were 26 Baseball Hall of Fame members that walked out of the cornfield, just like in the movie. Oh, it gives me chills thinking about that. Just like in the movie, it was the largest gathering of Hall of Famers outside Cooperstown since the 2008 All-Star Game at Yankee Stadium. People like Cal Ripken Jr., Joe Mauer from the Twins, Mike Schmidt, there's a whole bunch of them. The Phillies ended up winning the game, but that seemed like that was kind of just a side note to just the actual ambiance and what happened. As far as everybody coming from the cornfields, the other cool thing is that I believe that both teams emerge from the cornfields as well.
3: Yes. How cool. What a cool experience for those players, too, especially if they grew up watching that movie and now it's like everything came full circle.
1: We got to live it for real life.
2: James Earl Jones was in that movie. He was the writer. Because the other writers or visions in his head or sounds in his head was telling him to go meet this guy.
1: Yeah.
2: So... I thought it was a great movie.
1: I gotta watch it again now. It's been years since
2: movie
1: I've watched
2: day.
1: It. Yeah, it might be another movie night.
2: But how do you think they paid for it? You know,
1: paid for what?
2: Paid for doing the Field of Dreams by getting a $1,000 check from Builders First Source. That's now let me go ahead and tell you, they're out there. They're doing everything.
1: There's
2: a
1: radio station in Iowa that does Crash Your Concession, just like us.
2: And we're on the radio out there, not really. But you can get $1,000 for your school's organization. It's Crash Your Concessions. Like, you got to think about this. Like, you don't want to be working the concession while your senior's playing senior night. Womp, womp.
1: Yeah.
2: You don't want, it's your freshman son's first football game. You've never seen him play football. He might be riding the bench, but you want to be there for him.
1: Yeah, so, and instead you got to be slinging hot dogs. Yeah. Not anymore.
2: Nope, we're going to be slinging the wings for you. Text CRASH, that's CRASH, to 31011. And get some money and some time for yourself during Crash Your Concessions. So
1: $1,000 donation can go a long way, too, with helping the Booster Club out or whatever organization it is. 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

0: 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Huggy, Natalie, and Corey, that might just be one of those songs where you thought you had the lyrics right until you didn't.
1: Nope.
0: Misheard lyrics game, 7:20. We're going to have that. So stick around in about an hour
1: or so. When he says, ooh, I thought it was,
0: where something you were like way off.
1: Yep, now I know.
0: Well, you know what that means? That means that... You speak with great certainty for someone who hasn't finished thinking.
2: Nice.
3: Was that a bash?
1: Was that a bash on me?
2: Try again, Corey.
0: No, this popped through, and I thought it was funny. Here are some insults that are so clever, you don't realize that you've been roasted. This one's for you, Huggy. The acoustics in your head must be amazing. The acoustics in your head must be amazing.
1: All right, guys.
2: Yeah. That's another one.
1: Go ahead. Give me all you got.
0: Okay, here
1: today.
0: We go. You know, Huggy, I really like you. You don't seem burdened by self-awareness.
1: Sweet. Sweet. Nothing's going to hurt me. Teflon. Teflon.
0: You know, Huggy, the nice thing about you is that you remind me that evolution is a process, not a promise.
1: All right.
0: Not that evolution is not a promise.
1: Uh-huh.
0: We have living proof here, ladies and gentlemen. I'm just teasing. This was a list that popped up online of these clever insults.
2: My favorite one is, what was that one that I said to you that one time? And it took you a minute.
1: Oh, you should tell me.
0: Because you were like, thank you.
1: Yeah.
2: There was one where I was like, I'm jealous of people that haven't met you yet.
1: Mm-hmm. You know what? Both of you guys are like a door on a submarine.
0: Here's one for you, Huggy. And this actually kind of, this one kind of pertains sometimes with some of the things that come out of your mouth. You know, I'd explain it to you more slowly, but I don't think speed is the problem.
1: Corey, shut up. Your charisma is a folding chair.
0: You know, you're not wrong on that.
1: Oh.
0: I you know, Huggy, sometimes I don't think your train of thought has a destination.
2: Me.
1: Yeah. You know what, Corey? This one's going to hurt.
0: Rails.
1: But you're built like a before picture.
2: I totally know. My gosh.
1: You want to go? You want to go?
2: I like this because I'm just sitting here with my head going back and forth. It's like a ping pong table
0: okay,
2: right
0: this
2: now.
0: This is good. You possess a mind completely unbroken by the burden of original thought.
1: Oh. Okay. Mm-hmm. That's funny. You know what? That was so good. I thought, man, you're about as sharp as a bowling ball. All right, a couple more there, big guy. Yeah, you know what? You're about as organized as a raccoon in a dumpster. Yeah.
0: You have seen my office. Well, Huggy, you've mastered the art of answering questions that nobody asked.
1: Uh-huh. Yeah. Listen, you're an expired Groupon. That's your spirit animal's expired Groupon.
0: Huggy, you're the human equivalent of clicking accept all without reading.
1: That's messed up.
2: That was funny.
1: I'm
2: Do
1: mad
2: you
1: now.
2: Agree to these terms and conditions? Accept.
1: Honestly, that's what my girlfriend Ashley did, and she needs to send it back.
2: You know what? Kind of what happened taking this job. Do you know what you're getting into with Huggy? Except
1: it's
2: someone
1: pretty
2: like
1: much
2: me.
1: How it happened. Didn't warn her.
0: No, that was you had to trial by fire on that one.
2: Mm-hmm. And I loved it.
0: Let's end with this one.
1: No, your posture is like a melted candle, Corey. Shut up.
0: You know, Huggy, I give you a lot of credit, though, because you're the first person I've known that has actually met their full potential.
1: Okay, guys. Wow. You got me. All right. This is round one, dude. We're coming back next week, and we're going head-to-head.
0: All right. 6:24 on IXX.
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8: A nice Friday on tap with a lot of sunshine. We'll see some showers tomorrow. For today, mostly sunny, less humid, high 80. Tonight, increasing clouds, chance of showers, low 64. Tomorrow, mostly cloudy with scattered showers, high 78. On Sunday, partly sunny, high near 82. From Fox 11, your station for severe weather coverage, I'm meteorologist Pete Petoniak on 101 WIXX. Now back to Huggy, Natalie, and Corey.
0: Thanks, Pete. 66 at 628 right now on WIXX. Somebody said it was like listening to Beavis and Butthead go back and forth.
9: I do think we should do this again. I want a rematch.
0: Well, I think Natalie's got to get in there, though.
9: No, she's got... I think so, too, but
2: I like being the ref, though.
0: Okay.
9: You got to give us a ding.
0: Yeah, okay. Next time. Next time you got to announce each round's winner.
2: Mm-hmm. All right. Corey, all right. Ding.
0: So I won that one.
9: What the heck?
0: Okay, well.
2: I think Corey won that one. The full potential one was amazing.
9: He didn't even let me know what was happening.
0: I know.
9: I had to make him up.
0: 3 days grace now on WIXX.

0: 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It's Huggy, Natalie, and Corey. Would you try this? KFC and Oreo have collaborated to create a new flavor of cookie. And you guessed it. The fried chicken cookie is here.
1: Oh, I thought it was going to be fried chicken.
2: No, Oreo fried chicken. Yeah. So it's kind of like that. Oreo fried chicken, right?
0: I mean, kind of.
1: It's a cookie, but it tastes like fried.
0: So it has chocolate, wafers. Mm-hmm. The inside is a cream filling that supposedly kind of tastes like fried chicken.
3: I'm into it.
2: Chicken paste all day.
3: Yeah.
2: Let's go. Give me some of that to brush my teeth with.
0: The cream inside has 11 herbs and spices. No actual chickens involved.
1: Man, they're just doing anything nowadays. Mm-hmm.
2: I know. Throwing them out there. Actually, sounds pretty good.
1: Do you think it would have been cool if it was like a crushed Oreos in the batter or in the flour part, and then you fry the Oreo in the chicken?
2: I don't know about all
0: chocolate
2: that.
0: With chicken flavor doesn't sound good to me.
3: If somebody could bring us a rotisserie chicken and a pack of Oreos, we'll try
1: it. We'll test it.
0: Like take one bite of chicken and then one bite of Oreo, mix them together in your mouth?
3: Nope. We'll take the cream out.
0: Okay.
3: Put a piece of chicken in it.
1: Oh, and bite
3: and
1: it.
3: Then bite it.
0: No.
3: We got to know what chicken and chocolate tastes
0: like. I guess
3: like.
0: So.
3: I'm
0: Here's
3: pregnant.
0: The thing, though. It's that does sound like something somebody pregnant would want. It's only available in China, though.
3: Oh, ni hao.
1: Of course.
0: Yeah, come on.
1: Dang it.
0: Dang it.
3: Not a vibe.
1: Well, we can make our own.
0: You could dip
3: That's
0: it in
3: I'm
0: gravy.
3: Saying.
0: You could dip it in gravy.
1: Okay, what would be another odd Oreo flavor?
0: Oh, gosh.
1: Like a Thanksgiving meal
3: that sounds
1: Oreo.
3: So good. That sounds so good.
0: See, that would be good if you did like sweet potato flavored.
3: Wafers?
0: Yeah. Oh, wafers, yeah.
1: Cookie. Oh, that'd be good. I was going to say the cream.
0: Sweet potato flavored cream.
3: It's okay. Sweet potato. What? Actually, it should taste like a biscuit, right? So the Oreos should taste like a chocolate biscuit. Inside of it, you got a stuffing, cranberry, turkey,
0: Ooh.
3: Mac and cheese
1: yes.
3: flavored cream.
0: That's a lot of flavors.
1: It's like
3: Willy Wonka can do it.
1: Yes, I was just about to say that.
3: Yeah. Ooh, it tastes like a roast beef.
1: Now it tastes like cranberry.
3: Snozzberries tastes like snozzberries.
0: You're a snozzberry.
3: I know.
0: 636 on WIXX. There is a new game that's named after our show. We'll discuss next.

0: 101 WIXX, Huggy, Natalie, and Corey, 639. There was a game that I saw on ESPN's The Ocho, which is kind of like the joke network, basically, but they have these extreme games. One of them is cornhole, which we all love in Wisconsin, right? But one of them, this was on, I believe it was, I don't know, it's been around for a little bit, but I saw it for the first time. It's called Donk.
1: No way.
0: Yeah, it's an actual game, or the Donk Toss. It's a chaotic backyard tournament sport where players flip and toss an inflatable donkey for points, or they call it the donk.
2: I think we should do that.
1: We should get
2: an inflatable
1: three of ours.
2: Donkey.
1: No. Me, there's already a donkey, Corey. Not you. I meant to say you're not a donkey, but Corey, my bad. I think we should play it with blow-ups of us.
0: Here's how you do it. So you flip the donkey, feet down, you get 2 points.
1: So it's like
0: lands
1: flip
0: uprights on its feet. Kind of like flip cup, except you're playing with an inflatable donkey. If the snout is down, like it's falling forward, that's 3 points.
2: That's like pigs. Have you ever played that?
0: Now when you say that, those little plastic pigs,
2: yes. And you slam them down, and how they land is what your points are.
0: I have played that.
2: We play that at the farm all the time.
0: That's fun. Sitting donk, if it's balanced on its butt and tail, like basically...
1: Yeah, hind legs.
2: Yeah.
0: Hind legs up. That's a sudden win. You instantly
1: win the game.
0: And the immaculate best donk place. Is if it's balanced perfectly upside down.
2: Oh.
1: Been there.
2: Wait.
0: So yeah, there's...
1: Whee! I wish the donkey was like real so it could make sounds.
0: A real donkey. Every time I try to go to the website to click on all the information, it's like the connection is not private, so it might have got hacked.
1: No, it probably... Our HR or IT guy was like, this is a bad site.
0: This is not a good
1: site. Don't go to donk.com.
0: Yeah. It's been around for a while, but I've never heard of it until now. So I thought that was funny. It got us thinking, though, what are some other quote unquote sports that could be featured on The Ocho, ESPN 8?
1: I love that it's The Ocho, and I didn't know that was an actual real thing until Dodgeball.
0: It wasn't. Dodgeball was the reason why they came up with the Ocho, because in Dodgeball they said, hey, we're live back here on the Ocho, and it was a parody of how dumb that game was. It would have to be on not ESPN 1, 2, 3, 4, 5, 6, or 7. It'd have to be on ESPN 8.
1: I didn't know that.
0: They called it the Ocho, and then a few years later ESPN's like, that's a great idea. Huh. Let's take that and run with it.
1: What's an Ocho? Well, I found it out on Extreme Sports.
0: So what is a sport that would be ridiculous? Natalie?
2: Vacuuming.
0: Okay. Sucks.
2: Like, you have one carpet and a whole bunch of stuff on it, and who can vacuum it the fastest? They actually do that. There's actually a whole housekeeping competition. Hmm.
0: They have competitions for everything.
1: Yeah, you pull it, you push it, you grab
2: Bop it,
1: you throw it.
0: What would it be called?
2: The vacuum one?
0: Yeah.
1: It would just be called Sucks. Yeah.
2: The Sensei Sucker, I don't know.
0: The Suck Ball.
2: Suck ball.
0: Even there's no balls involved. Just suck balls.
2: Mm. Well, maybe that's what you're...
0: Suck ball. Sorry.
1: Does it always have to have a ball in it? You kept saying it. Suck ball. Suck ball.
0: Just keep
1: suck
0: saying ball. It, Corey.
2: That's right. What could be on the ground that you use for the vacuum.
0: Yeah, little balls.
1: What if it's just a team of four and a team of four, and it's like polo, but with... Vacuum.
2: Like hungry, hungry hippos.
1: Yes. Well, not even picking them up. They try to get it in a goal. It's kind of like Quidditch. All right, let's go there.
0: Huggy, what's yours?
1: I got a couple of them, but I'll tell you one. Okay? Extreme coupon clipping.
2: Okay.
1: So you get a magazine or wherever you get coupons from, and a bunch of ladies with hair. Of course, they all have hair. Stop myself there. And they're just clipping coupons at a counter. Whoever gets the most coupons in a minute wins.
0: They have to go for accuracy, mm-hmm. of like how close they are to the little dot, little jagged lines or the dotted lines around the outside of the coupon.
1: Let me toss another one out at you.
0: Okay.
1: Speed chair folding. So you go to an auditorium.
0: Okay.
1: You each get a row. Mm. There's 10 people, and the first person that gets all the chairs folded and put away wins.
0: Homies, if you have any ideas for names of these games that we're talking about, I mean, why not, right? 31011. If Donk can be a game.
1: It's going to be called Seat. Seat.
2: That's funny.
0: Okay, here's mine. You bite off the end of the wrapper of a straw. and then you blow it for distance.
1: Yeah.
2: Oh, that's a good one. Yeah. We can do that now.
0: I know. And whoever wins is the champion.
1: We should try some of these games for content.
2: I'm down.
0: We should. That would be fun. Any other ideas, suggestions, or names of these games? 31011 on the Capital Credit Union text line.
2: I have one more.
1: Yeah.
2: Baseboard brawl. So it's how quickly can you clean all the baseboards?
1: I really didn't know you were supposed to clean those. I thought there was self-cleaning.
0: Kara's got a good idea. It could be called pushy sucky for the vacuum game. Pushy sucky.
1: I love that one, dude.
2: That's hilarious.
0: Thank you, Kara. That's a dynamite name.
1: Here's a good one. Professional sock matching.
2: Oh, yeah.
1: You get a big basket of socks.
0: Yeah.
1: First person to complete it all.
2: Sock game instead of matching.
0: That would be good.
1: Yeah.
0: Right out of the dryer.
1: Everybody's sock. They can take my socks.
2: I'd lose.
0: Yeah, how many would be missing?
1: None
0: there would
1: right
0: be a
1: now.
0: Couple of odd ones, though.
1: Nope.
0: You know what I'm saying?
1: Throw them all out. Oh, for other people. I thought you were talking about me.
0: No, in this game.
1: I'm a man.
0: In this game, they'd be looking through theirs, and yeah. Each one would have at least a few that magically somehow disappeared. We 100%. Don't know how.
1: Maybe you make it super hard like that, where it's 90% mismatched socks, and you got to go through and try to find the matching socks.
0: Just to mess them.
1: Yeah, that's awesome.
0: Oh, this is a good one from Joshua. Speed fitted sheet folding.
1: Honestly,
0: that would take
2: sheet
0: some
2: ball.
0: Skill.
2: That's what they call it.
1: And
2: sheet
1: you gotta throw
2: ball.
1: It in the dresser or closet. And if you don't make it, you gotta start over by folding the sheet.
2: Guys, I have the way to fold it. I'll show you one.
1: You know we saw you put it on. We're not gonna believe you how to.
2: That's
1: fold
2: a different
1: it.
2: One. That one didn't fit. That one doesn't count.
0: You should do content at home for that, because I think that would be good. But I think people would want to know your trick.
2: Okay, I'll bring it here when we can
0: bring
2: film
0: it here. Yeah, let's bring it here.
2: Not in my house.
0: 646, if you have any other ideas, suggestions, or names of these games, maybe we'll pitch them to the Ocho. We'll be famous.
1: We should.
0: There we go. 31011, Capital Credit Union text line. 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

0: 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It is 6:53. What are you laughing at?
1: Because we're listening to a jam.
2: I was jamming out to Miss New Booty on my phone because we haven't heard it in a while.
1: Mm-hmm. And then so you hit the microphones and I'm like, yo, stop that.
2: And I'm all over here like.
0: You're all jamming out.
1: Don't.
0: Yeah, you don't know about the cleanliness.
1: Yeah, the
0: yin
1: twins aren't for the children.
0: The donk game, we were just talking about the different sports we would make up for the ESPN channel, the Ocho. Mine was blowing straw wrappers after you open up one end of the straw. Somebody said, here's the name of it, Tracy. This blows.
1: Yeah.
2: Oh.
1: Can I tell you something, Corey? I got two unopened straws in my car right now because you made me go get you a cinnamon, sugar-free latte. And so I didn't give him a straw just because I was mad. You had to sip it through the plastic, bro.
0: I did. Well, I'm not very good at doing that. Are you guys good at blowing straws, the straw wrappers?
2: Yeah.
0: Okay, I'm not. I'm never very good at it.
1: I got good lungs.
0: Okay, here's one.
2: Prove it.
0: I love this. We should do this in the studio.
1: Yeah.
0: And you have plenty of these. Duck.
1: So,
0: you take a rubber duck and you toss it at someone's head and they have to duck.
2: Oh.
1: That's it?
0: Basically.
1: Okay. So, you're whipping a tiny plastic. Dude, them things will hurt.
2: Atlas has 400. Let's go.
0: Let's do it. One after another. They're all going at Huggy's head.
1: Well, and there's a couple of sparkly ones. I don't want those sparkles embedded into my skin.
2: You'll be fine. You'll be pretty.
0: Yeah.
1: You're pretty.
0: Speaking of throwing things, did you hear about this story about the 13-year-old who was charged because he threw dodgeballs at his school at his ex-girlfriend and left her with bruises?
1: Aren't they squishy balls now?
0: Well, that's the thing.
2: And
0: the ex-girlfriend were on good terms, but... He said he did aim at her a couple of times, but he said you're supposed to aim at people. It's a dodgeball. That's the whole point of it. A couple of days later, they get a call from the sheriff's office and the social worker at the school because this girl has a couple of softball-sized bruises on her torso because apparently they got hit. She got hit really hard with a dodgeball.
2: Hmm. Well, she should have ducked.
1: Honestly, if you're getting bruises from something soft like that, isn't that an iron deficiency? Doesn't she need some more iron?
2: Maybe. Man, do you remember back in the day when we played dodgeball, they had those red balls and when it hit your skin and make that noise?
0: Yeah.
2: Like, I could feel it.
1: I miss those so much.
2: Sting.
1: Just because me and John Crow would just go back to back. It was pitcher, catcher, pitcher, catcher.
2: We need to bring dodgeball back with the real red balls again.
1: We got a huge yard out here. We have baby Hayes against all of us.
0: Okay, and you know what? We can practice by throwing wrenches at each other.
1: Yeah, dude, if you can dodge a wrench, you can dodge a ball.
0: That's right. What was that guy's name?
1: Patches O'Houlihan.
2: What's that from?
0: That's dodgeball.
1: You're not supposed to drink or pee, but I like it. It's sterile.
0: I like the taste.
1: It's sterile, and I like the taste.
0: Can we rewind to about 15 seconds?
1: Yeah.
2: No. It's fine. Keep it going.
0: Natalie just has what movie is that
1: for? That's an easy one.
2: I never saw it.
0: You never saw Dodgeball?
2: No. I never saw the movies that all came out in that era.
0: Yeah, because that was the same era as like Wedding Crashers and all
2: that. Anchorman.
0: So we got to do that. Movie Night at Natalie's.
2: Apple Pie or American Pie.
0: American Pie. Thank you.
1: Apple Pie?
0: All right, 657 here on WIXX. 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
10: We get a break from the humidity today. Look for mostly sunny skies today, less humid, high 80. Tonight, increasing clouds, chance of showers, low 64. Tomorrow for your Saturday, mostly cloudy with scattered showers, high 78. Partly sunny on Sunday, high near 82. From Fox 11, your station for severe weather coverage, I'm meteorologist Pete Potoniak on 101 WIXX. 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
3: What are you going to say, Natalie? I was going to tell people I make muscacholi in a pan.
4: That's it. I was going to say the same thing.
0: Shane on the line from Green Bay. You're in Sturgeon Bay. How are things in beautiful Door County this morning?
5: It's good weather today. Not as humid.
0: Mm-hmm. Not as humid. Mm-hmm. Yeah, you're not going to be sweating as much and selling that fiber optic cable. Shane, never played before, so we have a first timer. We love this. I know you listen all the time, so you know how to play. Just say pass if you don't know the answer, and we'll come back to it at the end if there's time, okay?
5: Yep, sounds good.
0: Let's do it. Coming down in 3, 2, 1, go.
4: How many bones are in the adult body?
5: 206.
4: If there is Baker's Dozen, how many are there?
5: 13.
4: Which Great Lake is the only one located entirely in the United States?
5: Michigan.
4: Which famous magician died on Halloween in 1926?
5: Houdini.
4: What is the most used letter in the English language?
5: E.
4: What is the name of the kingdom where Simba lives in The Lion King?
5: Fried Rock.
4: Which U.S. president?
0: No.
4: Which U.S. president signed the Emancipation Proclamation?
5: Abraham Lincoln.
4: In the story of the three little pigs, what is the first pig's house made of?
5: Straw.
4: What is the name of the car in the movie Cars?
5: Name of the car. Oh my gosh. Pass.
4: What is the capital of Canada?
5: Lightning McQueen, Capital what? Canada.
0: Man.
4: You were answering them so easy.
0: Yeah, it was just one. You weren't even trying there.
3: Me personally, I personally would have gave you the where does Simba live in
4: Me
3: the Lion
4: too.
3: King, Pride Lands, but you said
0: what
3: Pride Rock.
0: You said Pride Lands.
4: It is technically Pride Rock, though, too. Mm-hmm. With that
0: there
4: big
0: is
4: rock that they're
0: on. That would have been a controversy.
3: Lightning McQueen, you got that, and the last one was Ottawa, Canada.
0: Ottawa, Canada.
4: Lightning
0: Shane.
4: McQueen.
0: Oh. Did you know Ottawa?
5: Lightning McQueen hung me up a little bit.
0: Did you know Ottawa?
5: I probably would have got to it. I only know a couple big ones from Canada.
0: Yeah. Oh, Shane,
4: you're
0: you were
4: smart.
0: So close. Yeah, good
3: yeah,
0: job,
3: dude,
0: man.
3: Read a book.
0: Yeah.
5: thank you.
0: Now, here's the thing. You don't walk away empty-handed either. We're going to hook you up with some free play vouchers and some restaurant vouchers at Mole Lake Casino Lodge and Event Centers. You can go have some fun, all right?
5: Very cool. I appreciate it.
0: Thanks for playing, man. Hang on the line. It's 7:09 on WIXX. We're going to play again in less than an hour at 8:05.
3: Yes, we are, Corey. We are indeed going to do that. Here's the thing. We all have phones in our cars right now. Please don't do it while you're driving, but do it just in case you're feeling risky. You can text 1000 to 31011. 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
0: Huggy's talking smack. Mm-hmm. 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

0: 101 WIXX. Well, it wasn't necessarily the greatest start to a football season for the Green Bay Packers. However, it's just the preseason. Let's not get too freaked out about it, people, okay?
1: John Smoochie Wallace and Hingle McCringleberry are two rookie front linemen. They crushed yesterday,
0: Hingle McCringleberry.
2: Yeah. Not get too
1: freaked out. All right,
0: here's the funny thing is that every time the Packers lose, there's always the trolls on social media. So we posted the final score on our Facebook page. Ken writes, will this team ever get it together?
1: Dang. During the preseason.
0: It's the preseason, dude. Come on.
2: They're trying to get it together.
1: That's the whole point, is we're going to see who will help us get it together.
0: Zach writes a meme that says, oh no, we suck again.
3: Oh no, we suck again.
0: Yeah, it's from
1: Waterboy.
0: Yeah.
3: And then you can do it.
0: Kelly writes, six losses in a row.
1: They can't count from last year.
0: I know.

0: Oh, it's like, come on, people. You guys are stretching to be negative here. Dude.
1: They just want to.
0: By the way, Trey Smack yesterday.
2: Oh, man.
0: Smacking that thing through the goalpost.
1: 58, 54.
0: Yeah, he made some
1: 31, 37. Dude, he made some good lengths.
0: I just hope he becomes a kicker for the fact that we can call him Smack.
1: Who is McManus still there?
0: No, I think they released him. I don't know.
1: So this is the guy, right?
0: Well, they must have another kicker. To be honest, I don't know who it is.
3: Yeah. Hopefully it's the guy.
0: Yeah.
3: Give it a little schmack.
0: Aaron Rodgers did not play last night, though. And leading into it, we were expecting him to at least play the first series, just like Jordan Love did. But he was in street clothes on the sideline, unfortunately. So we didn't get to see one final matchup between the Packers and one of their all-time greatest quarterbacks. But nonetheless, final score 28-9 last night.
1: Yikes.
0: Packers travel to Denver to take on the Broncos next Friday. We'll be able to hear all the action right here on WIXX. We get to play the lyrics game. Misheard lyrics. Songs you thought you know the lyrics to, but you didn't.

101 WIXX, Huggy, Natalie, and Corey. We've all thought that we knew the lyrics to a song until we got caught singing out loud next to a friend or a family member who called us out, and we found out quickly that we were mistaken and probably embarrassed about it. 31011 if you have one of these. We have got a bunch of good ones coming in. All right, we're going to start off old school wise here. This is from the classic disco song, You Sexy Thing by Hot Chocolate. Okay, we all know this song.

0: Okay. Thing.
1: What could this be?
2: Right. So I believe in miracles. You sexy thing, right?
3: Right. That's
2: well,
3: the lyric.
2: Michael from Ripon said he had a friend who always thought it said, "I believe in mackerels." Listen for mackerels here.
4: I believe in miracles.
3: That's a stretch.
1: That's a stretch. Mackerels? Or is
3: I
1: that
3: believe
1: a fish?
3: In mackerels.
2: Yeah, mackerels. It's a
5: Can
2: fish.
5: Can I get a side of mackerel?
2: I believe in mackerels. All right, Natalie.
3: All right, this one is from the artist Post Malone. I like you. So it's the part where he sings, "Fit me in your plans." Okay.
6: Girl, I like you. I do. I want to be a friend. Go shopping in a Benz. I like you. I do. I hit you in a lane. Can you fit me in your plans? I like you.
2: Can you fit me in your plans?
3: So Sandra from Menasha says, "My daughter used to sing, 'Fit me in your pants.'"
1: Oh.
6: Girl, I like you. I do. I want to be a friend. Go shopping in a Benz. I like you. I do.
1: I like that. Yeah,
3: I
1: kind of does. Yeah, I kind of
3: does. I'm surprised he didn't say that first.
5: Fit me in your pants.
7: All right, let's do this one. We just got this one in. Cassie from Green Bay. I had a friend who thought 50 cents in the club instead of "Go shorty, it's your birthday."
8: Go, go, go, go, go, go, go shorty, it's your birthday.
7: All right. Kay. Cassie thought, "Go Charlotte, it's your birthday."
1: Charlotte.
7: Charlotte.
8: Go, go, go, go, go, go, go, Charlotte.
3: Oh, yeah.
7: I could hear Charlotte a little
1: Charlotte,
7: bit.
1: Charlotte, yeah.
3: If your name is Charlotte, that's now your song.
2: That is your jam. Mm-hmm. Angelina from Green Bay texting in at 31011. Homewrecker by Somber, a song we play quite often here on WIXX, one of your favorites. So it says, "I just know I can be better." Mm-hmm. Okay, let's listen to that.

0: Okay. Oh, she says, man. My boyfriend thought it was, I just want a capybara. It kind of sounds like capybara. Yeah.
1: I can see it.
0: I don't hear it. Oh. A capybara.
1: That's hilarious.
0: It is pretty good.
1: All right, Ed Sheeran, Shape of You, a song that we all love. The lyric is, bed sheets smell like you.
2: Last night you were in my room, and now my bed sheets smell like you. Every day discovering something brand new.
1: Okay, well, Bethany says, we sing bed sheets smell like glue. Okay.
2: Last night you were in my room, and now my bed sheets smell like you.
1: I can hear it.
3: Okay, if that's like a mother-daughter thing, like I can see that.
1: Yeah, it's
3: also,
1: cute.
3: Don't smell glue.
0: Yeah, what does glue smell like?
3: My bed sheets smell like glue.
0: That's funny.
3: All right, here we go. This one's dope. Katie, Stevens Point. Justin Timberlake. I definitely thought the first line instead of can't stop this feeling in my bones.
0: Yeah, inside my bones.
3: Inside my bones.
2: Inside my bones. It goes electric wavy when I turn it on.
0: Okay, right. Okay, I got this feeling inside my bones is the lyric.
3: Katie thought, can't stop this feeling inside my balls.
1: Oh my gosh, you guys.
2: I got this feeling inside my bones.
0: Oh. Honestly, sounds...
1: It has a little twang to it.
0: And listen to, okay, listen to it again, and then listen to what the next line is. I want you to paint the visual in your head.
2: I got this feeling inside my bones.
0: Listen.
2: It goes electric, baby, when I turn it
3: ouch! Maybe they, originally the song had that lyric.
0: Ouch. That's all I'm saying. That's a painful situation there.
1: Wow.
0: All right, single ladies. We all know the song from Beyonce. Casey Howe says, instead of single ladies, I thought she was saying something else. I mean, that's pretty cut and dried, right?
3: I don't know.
0: And now you're never going to hear it again because Casey says she thinks, and she always sings it like this, all you single lettuce. Listen.
3: That one sounds exactly like lettuce.
1: That is now the lettuce song. Now put your head up.
0: See, that makes sense. All right, Natalie, we got to finish with yours.
1: Okay, I have one that I sing every time we play it on air and we're in the studio because it sounds just like he's saying this.
0: It does not.
1: Yes, it does. It's Teddy Swims. I don't even know what the original lyric is.
0: Mr. Know-It-All, let's listen to it.
1: Okay.

0: You got to sing it with it.
1: Okay. All right. It's not, I think he's saying, I'm just an Oreo.
0: All right, now sing it with it. Here it comes. Here we go.
1: I'm just an Oreo. It sounds like it. Please, somebody have my back.
2: Oh, my God.
1: I am just an Oreo.
2: No, but thank you. You've just ruined the song for everybody else now when we hear it again.
1: Yes.
3: All right. She's been saying that for weeks, guys.
2: So stupid. 729 on WIXX. Natalie, what's coming up with the hit list?
1: We have an update on our sweet little Chicago Bears coming up next.
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9: A nice Friday on tap with a lot of sunshine. We'll see some showers tomorrow. For today, mostly sunny, less humid, high 80. Tonight, increasing clouds, chance of showers, low 64. Tomorrow, mostly cloudy with scattered showers, high 78. On Sunday, partly sunny, high near 82. From Fox 11, your station for severe weather coverage, I'm meteorologist Pete Petoniak on 101 WIXX. 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
1: Thank you, Rob. Thank you, Andrea. They're saying, yes, Oreo. Love it. It's an Oreo.
3: But
1: I'm just an Oreo.
3: Alex Zimmerman says otherwise.
0: That's what he says. Don't.
2: All right, Natalie's hit list is coming up. Plus, it's a Freak Out Friday at 7:40. 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
2: Brought to you by our friends at Habish Habish World Tier. Stop it. The search is on in historic River City, Quincy, Illinois, a town of about 39,000 people where someone bought the $1.4 billion Powerball ticket, the eighth largest lottery jackpot in U.S. history. You want to know the winning numbers? It was 4, 26, 66, 67, 69, and the Powerball was 9. So out of this town of 39,000 people, it still hasn't been claimed yet.
0: Mystery person.
2: Yeah, I saw an article where the whole town's talking about it. I won, even though I didn't.
0: I bet you there's going to be some people that do that. It was purchased at one of those machines.
2: It was at a Hy-Vee market.
0: It was at a Meijer gas station.
3: How can people know that they won?
2: I don't think that's right.
3: You just told them all the numbers.
0: Or was it Hy-Vee? You're right. It was Hy-Vee.
2: It was Hy-Vee.
0: It was Hy-Vee market. Yeah. Something like that.
2: And the market gets $500,000 as a bonus because they sold that there.
0: Wow.
2: So.
0: Huge.
2: There's your next chance through the machine. All right. A man dressed as the Grim Reaper has been fined after climbing onto the roof of a hospital and staring down at patients and staff. Police say 26-year-old Leon Gillespie stood on the roof for about 50 minutes carrying a large blade and wearing the Grim Reaper costume.
0: I mean, it's not funny, but it is.
2: It reminds me of the time in Milwaukee when all those people started dressing up as clowns late at night. Do you remember that?
0: Oh, no.
2: A few years ago? Yeah, that was creepy.
0: Think about if you're checking your old grandma into the hospital and she looks up and sees the Grim Reaper.
2: I'd say, close enough.
3: Finally.
2: It's not God, but all right. Somebody should have been dressed as Jesus on the other side.
3: Pick your side.
0: Yeah.
2: What would you do? Would you go in?
3: I'd just sit
0: there.
3: Yeah.
0: I mean, if you had you could not go in.
3: Well, you cannot go in. It's your choice, buddy.
0: Oh, true.
2: All right. So the Chicago Bears say they're getting closer to choosing a site for a new stadium. And right now, their entire focus is on Northwest Indiana.
4: You know, wherever you go, you still suck. There you go. Springfield fumbled, so we fled the state.
0: Andrew Hayes.
4: To Hammond, Indiana, Hammond, Indiana. Not Chicago, Soldier Field, the lakefront, or Rome.
5: Bears fans are mad.
2: So if the move happens, it will be the Bears' first home outside Illinois. But Chairman George McCaskey says, we will be the Chicago Bears wherever we're in Arlington or whether we're in Hammond. Yeah, and you'll still suck.
0: Yay! There you go.
2: Got it! That's the Hit List, ladies and gentlemen. Thought we'd have a little fun.
0: Yeah, have a little fun there. 7:38 on WIXX. Thanks to our friends at Habish, Habish, and Rotier. National reputation, hometown service. Just about time for Freak Out Friday. What are you nervous about this weekend? What are you excited about this weekend? 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
2: Really quick, Chris said, where do I find that audio? 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
0: What did I search?
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2: Yes.
0: And you'll find Hammond Radio Parody. In fact, the news stations in Chicago picked that up. Our very own Andrew Hayes was on the news in Chicago because of that. Pretty funny. And all the Bears fans hate him. 7:39. Here's Hozier on IXX.

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2: All right, sponsored by the Chicken of the Cave, that is Bats. So here's what we do on Fridays. We 100% want to know and live vicariously through you. So we want to know what you're excited for the weekend. Maybe you're a little scared for it. You know, yeah. We want to know all of the things because we are in your lives just like you are in ours. 406-101-103.
0: Can I just start saying that I'm kind of freaking out? I think I'm going into cardiac arrest right now.
2: Okay, let me just tell this story from my perspective. For some reason, Natalie, Corey was over by the heater because it's cold in here. Natalie goes, can I punch your chest?
3: Can I punch you in the chest?
2: Can I punch you in the chest? Well, she did. Corey, I think, lost the wind in his chest because she actually hit you pretty hard.
0: Like, that was a hard, but if that would have been in the face, you would have knocked me out.
3: Well, that's why I try really hard not to do that to people.
0: I have a tough hit. Seriously, like, I fell down.
3: You literally did fall down.
2: Do I post the video? I mean, I don't want to make you look like...
0: Yeah.
2: But also,
3: there was consent. I'm Mini Rocky. Mrs. Rocky.
0: Yeah, I was impressed. You're like... What's his name? Little Mac from... Mike Tyson's Punch-Out, Nintendo game back
2: That was before my time. I didn't want to have to blow into my video games, Corey.
0: All right, let's turn the spotlight on you.
2: Here we go.
0: Duane
2: from Seymour is going fishing with his adult boys.
0: Nice.
2: What is the difference between adult boys and young boys?
3: They're 18 and over.
2: Okay, that makes sense. Good.
3: All right, Sarah says, excited for Girls Weekend in Door County.
0: I always have Girls Weekend in Door County. We always hear about that. Sounds like fun.
2: Here you go, Nat. Somebody loves these things that you do. I don't know why, but Girl Rot Weekend on my own and watching Halloween movies.
0: Kendall.
3: That's my girl.
0: Morgan says, I'm moving into college tomorrow for my third year. All right, Morgan. Well, good luck on that.
3: My kids are selling their pig Saturday night at Door County Fair. Kelly from Jacksonport.
2: Why sell it?
3: Are you selling Wilbur?
2: For bacon?
0: Wilbur!
2: Stephanie freaking out because we closed on our first house on Wednesday. Woo! So we are full mode to move.
0: I love celebrating these things with you. Devin from Scandinavia, replacing all the windows on my house on top of throwing our second youngest son's birthday party. It's going to be pretty hectic this weekend.
3: Wow.
0: On top of that, I got to squeeze in working 8 hours.
3: I mean,
2: at least you got extra doors so people can go in and out.
3: Windows.
2: I know, but you can go in and out of them.
0: You could. I mean, you could use them as doors.
3: That's true. I get it. All right, this one says, this is Jordan. I'm most excited for my future sister-in-law's bachelorette weekend.
0: Nice.
3: Cute.
2: I just found out about this, by the way. Ashley from Waupun. She's seeing Red Jumpsuit Apparatus in Ripon tomorrow.
3: What?
2: It's a free show.
3: Where?
2: In Ripon.
3: I know,
2: Ripon.
3: But like, where is that Ripon? Like I've seen
2: this advertised.
0: Is it at the college, maybe?
2: I don't know. Red Jumpsuit. They got one
0: song. Drive around Ripon long enough, you'll find it.
2: Listen for the screams from Ronnie, who's the lead singer.
3: Ronnie.
0: Mm-hmm. Playing in a volleyball tournament at Marion University in Fondy.
2: We love Marion.
0: Yeah, Marion are good friends in Fondy.
2: We love Marion.
3: Fondy.
2: Corey, what do you got this weekend? Nothing?
0: What do I got? No, I'm going to be batching it again this weekend. Family's going up north. I'm staying here. I got to work tomorrow. You got to work tomorrow.
2: I do, early. But then, Corey, you should come with me to see Chiodos.
0: Who's that?
3: Chiodos.
2: You don't know who Chiodos
3: it's
2: is?
3: It's so good.
2: It's at, dude, we'll
3: don't
2: get
3: even
2: the pits.
3: Tell him. Don't
2: we'll
3: even tell him.
2: Pits.
3: Don't even tell him. Chiodos. It's a type of chip you go and
2: yeah,
3: you
2: eat we're going,
3: them.
2: It's got cheese on it. It's the off-brand Cheeto.
0: Why do I think that you're lying?
2: It's Chiodos.
0: All right, 746, we want to hear from you on Freak Out Friday. What are you nervous or excited about? Give us a call at 920-406-1011 or give us a text at 31011.
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0: All right, quick. Who sang it better, Ella Langley or Matthew McConaughey and Jimmy Fallon?
1: He's from Texas, I can tell by the way he's stepping around the room.
0: This is last night on The Tonight Show, by the way.
1: Jugging by the smile that's written on his face. There's nothing I can do.
0: It's actually not too bad.
2: No, he's good.
0: It's kind of good, so.
2: Matthew McConaughey has that twang.
0: He does, yeah. 17 weeks at number one for that song, by the way.
3: Wow.
0: For Choosing Texas, that's amazing. One of the biggest country songs ever. All right, 7:53. WIXX, Huggy, Natalie, and Corey. It's a Freak Out Friday, which means we want to know what you're excited about this weekend.
2: All right,
0: or what you're nervous about.
2: Here's one from Peyton of the Wands in Fond du Lac. We're headed to Gulf Shores for our first family vacation road trip with all five kids. Geez, you got a bus?
4: Wow.
2: There's two parents and five kids in the back.
0: Peyton, you're driving straight through. You're stopping. That's got to be, what, at least 18 hours?
2: It says 5 hours. Oh, it's five kids.
0: Five kids. No, I wish it was 5 hours. That'd be nice, huh?
2: Is that far?
0: Yeah, it's on the shores of Gulf of Mexico.
2: Oh! Wow.
4: Where did you think they were going?
2: I thought there was a golf out here.
4: That's the sport.
2: Everybody's talking about golf.
0: Can you donk it yourself up for that one?
2: It's been a donk week for me.
0: Yeah, it has.
4: Mm-hmm. All right, Miranda says, Girls Weekend in Door County, first night away from my baby, 2 years old, mixed feelings. You are allowed to have those mixed feelings, but you are allowed to have a girls' night once in a while to rejuvenate yourself. You're doing great, Mama.
0: Christina, here we go. I think we need to keep that applause going. I was freaking out because I was diagnosed with cancer a few months ago, but want to say that I was told that I beat it as of yesterday.
4: Let's go!
0: There you go, Christina. That's reason to celebrate.
4: That is amazing.
0: Show.
2: We love it. We love it. Nat, where are you going?
4: I am grabbing Atlas today, and we were going to go to the Bookworm Gardens, but we're going to save it for next week, actually, when Thomas comes. So we have a weekend free. So
0: nice.
4: I don't know. We might go do a staycation somewhere. I might take him to Mall of America. I don't know. I'm going to ask him what he wants to do. It's his summer.
2: Pokemon.
4: I know. Oh, we are doing Pokemon League, and we haven't done that in like a month. Ooh, I'm excited.
2: What's better, Pokemon League or headed to Minneapolis for Ed Sheeran concert tonight? The kids' very first concert.
4: Heather. How about playing Pokemon while you're headed to Minneapolis?
2: Oh, on the way.
0: Go.
2: That's a 19-hour trip.
0: That'll be fun. Husband and I having a date day at Bay Beach.
4: Oh,
0: that's
4: cute.
0: Where we had our first date 12 years ago, says Samantha.
4: That is cute.
2: They kissed on the Ferris wheel. They tried to kiss on the Pippin.
4: But they just bumped heads and they thought,
2: whoops.
4: Doink, we're it.
2: Doink, I love you. I love you now.
0: And Anonymous texting in here, freaking out later today. I have to go see if I have breast cancer, mammograms, and ultrasound. We're sending our thoughts to you.
2: Yeah, we are.
0: Yeah, we totally are. So positive thoughts your way on that. Thanks for all your Friday freakouts today. 31011 Capital Credit Union text line, or you can call 406-1011. We're going to play a little game called the Initials Game at 840. 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And before that, let's see if we can freak out somebody heading into the weekend in 10 minutes with $1,000 Minute at 8:05.
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0: 101 WIXX. It's Mary J. Blige at 8:04. Not 8:05 yet, so we can't do $1,000 minute quite yet. Gabby is standing by on the line. She's going to play with us here in just a moment. Yesterday, we had quite a lunch at Parker John's Barbecue and Pizza.
1: Man, it was fun. We hung out with Kelly and her two kids. One just wants to play golf forever, and I love that.
2: They have golf hats and golf vibes.
0: Yeah, they were golfers, 14-year-olds. It was fun. You can bring whoever you want with you, by the way, when you win the meet and greet with HNC.
2: Yep, text BBQ to 31011. Now, Corey, how surprised were you yesterday? Because I've been on a health kick for quite some time now. I ordered a salad with brisket on it.
0: That looked so good.
2: I needed some meat from there because you can't not get meat, but also I wanted a salad.
0: Parker John's, any kind of meat they have is so delicious, no matter how you eat it. So BBQ to 31011 if you want to win. Okay, it's 8:05 now. Let's do this.
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0: Dang straight! All right, we haven't had somebody playing from Pickett in a long time. Gabby, tell us, what's the big hot spot in Pickett? Is there like a bar that everybody goes to or something?
1: Yes,
2: grocery store?
5: I mean, like, we have the gas station. Other than that, we have, like, a bar.
0: Okay, a bar and a gas station.
2: They're missing out on an opportunity, and that's to get a giant nose out in Pickett. You know what I'm saying?
1: By the Pickett nose.
0: The Pickett nose. By the way, in case you're wondering, Pickett is about halfway between Oshkosh and Ripon, in case you're wondering. Gabby, we know you know that, and let's see if you know the answers to these 10 questions. If you do, you're going to win $1,000 if you can answer them in 60 seconds. Say pass. If you don't know the answer, we'll come back to it at the end, okay?
5: Okay, sounds good.
0: Here we go. Coming down in 3, 2, 1, go.
1: What is the name of the pet dinosaur on the TV cartoon The Flintstones?
5: Pebbles?
1: No.
5: Rebels?
1: No.
5: Nope.
1: Fast. What guitarist notably performed on the Michael Jackson song Beat It?
5: What? Repeat the question?
1: What guitarist notably performed on the Michael Jackson song Beat It?
5: Fender?
1: No.
0: Nope. It's a guitarist.
5: Yep.
0: Okay.
1: But the 1988 movie Mystic Pizza launched the career of what pretty woman?
5: Oh my God. Pass. Oh my God.
1: Before embarking on a solo career, Beyonce was part of what R&B group?
5: Destiny's Child.
1: What is the name of Elvis Presley's Memphis home?
5: Graceland?
1: What New Jersey town is home to the statue of Frank Sinatra?
5: Jersey town, pass.
1: In the book Pride and Prejudice, who is Elizabeth Bennet?
0: That is 60 seconds, Gabby.
5: God.
2: All right, Gabby.
0: Isn't it weird how you know the answers, but they just can't come to you when you're under pressure?
5: 100%. Yeah. 100%.
2: All right, New Jersey town is the home to the statue of Frank Sinatra. That's Hoboken, no joking. Mystic Pizza launched the career of what pretty woman? We kind of gave you a little hint there. It's Julia Roberts.
5: Yes. Oh, my gosh.
0: You couldn't think of it. You knew it. You couldn't think of her name.
2: She's such a hot redhead. All right. Beat It. The guitarist on there, Eddie Van Halen. And the TV cartoon, Pebbles was the kid. And Bam Bam was also the kid. Dino.
0: Dino?
2: No,
0: Dino?
2: It's Dino.
0: Dino?
5: Dino. Go home. Okay.
0: Sorry. Gabby, you are a great contestant. Have a wonderful day and pick it. All right.
5: You as well. Thank you.
2: Oh, Rip and Pickett.
0: Yeah.
2: Because
0: thank you for listening. We play every morning at 6:05, 7:05, and 8:05. We are filling up spots fast though for next week. So if you haven't got us your name yet and you want to play next week,
2: why not?
0: Just text 1000 to 31011.
2: That's all you got
0: to
2: do. You got a phone, right?
1: It.
2: You want to win extra money, right?
0: To lose.
2: You're smart. Dude, embarrass yourself on the radio one day. We ain't even got to say your name. We're gonna, but we ain't gotta.
0: You can just make up a name.
2: Yeah. Samson.
0: Thanks to Mole Lake Casino Lodge and Event Center.
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0: Jonas.
1: 101 WIXX. If you were up late watching the Brewers come back to win last night late against the Dodgers, probably need that extra cup of coffee this morning. That's all I'm saying. But a big win for the big win for the Brew Crew after they got swept by the Padres of San Diego.
2: San Diego.
1: But they're going to be back in action all weekend against the Dodgers, so they can redeem themselves big time against basically two of the baseball's best teams. And speaking of the Brewers, we have the future Brewers, the Wisconsin Timber Rattlers, in action for a bang for your buck Tuesday next week.
2: Yeah, it's a Tuesday. It's got $2 hot dogs, got $2 beers, and $2 pops.
3: You can't go wrong with that.
2: I mean, think about that. You get a ticket. You go with your family. Mm-hmm. What are you going to spend? What's a kid going to eat? Maybe two?
1: At the most.
2: And the dad's going to eat 19? I mean, that's still only 80 bucks.
3: Yeah. It's not bad at all.
2: If I did the math right, it's $84.
1: Okay, well, you might be off on that, but maybe not.
2: Whatever, Corey.
1: We'll be on the plaza. Hayes and I will actually be on the plaza before the game playing games for a chance for you to win. You could throw a hot dog into Huggy's mouth.
2: Yep. Yay. I won't even be there, so I wouldn't even know. That's the sound it makes.
1: A Tuesday night bang for your buck Tuesday with WIXX. 8:16, here's Dominic Fike.

0: crying.
1: Aww.
0: It's actually kind of sad, but maybe for a reason that you wouldn't expect. Okay, so this is what happened. Darius Williams says he gave his students two short paragraphs to read and asked them to finish a sentence that was almost entirely filled out. His reaction was this. These 17 and 18-year-old kids, they couldn't even fill in four words. He started fighting back tears. He said, this is only day two, and I have seniors who simply cannot read and seniors who cannot write. They cannot write. He added that the students can talk through ideas and defend their opinions, but they were just unable to put those thoughts into writing. And he literally started getting teary about, I don't know, the education system, at least in Texas.
1: Aww.
2: Well, it's not his fault at that point, right? I mean, he didn't have them all 4 years of high school, did he? I mean, if he was that teacher, then
0: no.
2: I mean, teachers. Because I had three different, I had two for my freshman, sophomore. I had a junior English class and I had a senior English teacher.
0: Yeah.
2: So, I mean, they just taught different levels. I would assume I would cry if over that time none of the kids were paying attention to me. Does it go down to the teacher teaching or the kids not paying attention?
0: Well, of course, critics on this questioned whether this teacher was even qualified to teach because, you know, that's what trolls do on social media.
2: Right.
0: And he had to defend himself saying, I have all the certifications.
2: Mm-hmm.
0: You know, you have to teach. You can't just be some jabroni off the street teaching the youth of America. But he said, look, I get an hour a day to teach these 22 students, you know, for how many days a year?
1: Right.
0: 200, maybe 200 days a year, 200 some days a year, whatever it is. I don't know. But yeah, so I don't know if he was crying because he felt he failed or just the education system failed. But either way, that's kind of a sad situation.
1: I mean,
2: a little bit of both, though. I mean, could be crying because he's down on himself because he's taken all of the burden on his back.
0: Yeah.
2: Or he's upset because the education system did fall into the category of now my kids are going out into the world not knowing what a newspaper looks like. What are those squiggly lines on the newspaper? Well, they're words.
0: They're words.
2: And I'm not discounting any teachers, by the way, because
0: no, not at all.
2: Over time, when I turned 30 years old and came here and had to read a bunch of stuff, unlike my other radio stations that I worked at, I figured out that I'm dyslexic. Now, a whole 22 kids aren't going to be dyslexic.
0: No.
2: So,
0: no.
2: And there's a lot of things that I didn't learn in school that I wish I did, like taxes.
1: Yes.
2: I really had no idea what taxes is. I go to Free Tax USA, dudes. I do it. Somebody do it for me.
0: Do you understand them still?
2: No. I spent about 3 years not filing them. Hey, but when I did file them, I got money back. All right.
0: You know what? The feds weren't quite knocking on your door
2: yet. No, not yet. I mean, what are they going to do? Well, I'm not saying anything, Big Brother. Don't listen.
0: Yeah, they're listening, Huggy. Watch out.
2: Well,
0: so you say taxes you wish would have been taught in school, Natalie?
2: Yeah, not like Huggy's, something crazy.
1: Yeah, Huggy's right. I definitely think taxes and financial literacy as well for
0: such
1: these
0: an important
1: kids.
0: Thing. Here's how a credit card really works, kids. It's
1: yes.
0: not just free money.
1: Yes.
2: I thought it was a gift card for the longest time. It wasn't. I have to pay that back and there's interest.
1: I know of someone, I'm not going to say who.
2: Say it.
1: Who is 30, I think he's 32 years old. Had to have someone teach him how to write a check because he's never had to write one before.
0: Oh.
1: Everyone just always did it for him.
2: Now the banks just do it for you. That's
0: what
2: I do.
0: Who writes checks? There's very few checks written anymore, though. But I get it. That seems like a life skill you should have coming out of high school.
2: Or more on the... Because my dad, Wolf, he says this all the time. They should have taught you how to read a ruler in high school.
0: A ruler?
1: Okay.
2: Because, dude, there's so many... It should be easy for me, all right? I get it. I've been using a tape measure to build out this studio in my basement for the last month. And I have to, okay, what does that mean? And sit there for a while.
0: Like with centimeters or inches or
2: like, am I
1: millimeters.
2: Backwards? Yeah. So I didn't know what MC meant, but it's actually CM and that's centimeters.
0: Well, you're dyslexic.
2: I'm dyslexic, dude. So
0: makes a lot of sense. I had heard that, and I'm not sure if anybody who's lived in the South or maybe somebody listening who went to school in the South, I've heard that schools in the quote unquote South, and I'm not sure where that line is necessarily, that they're not as... Those kids just are behind compared to schools in the North, and that we're actually pretty lucky in a state like Wisconsin that we have a pretty decent education system, and most kids are, you know, relatively smart compared to their counterparts in different states.
1: Hmm.
2: Here's an idea. Maybe you'll disagree with this, Natalie.
1: Okay.
2: An extrovert class. Because I feel as if there's so many younger people introverted. stuck behind their phones, playing their video games, so they're by themselves. One class, an hour a day. You have to learn how to be an extrovert. Here's the curriculum. And then you have to make a speech or something by the end of the year in front of people.
0: I mean, public speaking, that's always, that's a class.
2: They do,
0: now, but,
2: they do that, yes.
0: Like a face-to-face, like how about face-to-face communication?
2: Yeah.
1: How to interview.
0: Because that's good. That's actually a really good one, Natalie, because so many kids, like you said, buried in their devices since the time they could walk or even before that, they just don't have the personal people skills anymore.
2: I think that we had a resume writing class. I get that. But I still want to find the one I almost sent to Corey. The one that I read.
0: Resume?
2: Dude, did you even look at my resume?
0: Yeah, I always look at it.
2: Oh,
0: well. I mean, I don't like fact check it, so it probably could have been lies and I wouldn't have known the difference.
2: I really wanted to go and move closer to my
1: parents.
2: Anybody
1: applying, there you go.
2: I'm letting you know right now, you have to just do a funny one and send it to a new boss. Go ahead, I needed a job, so that's why I sent you my actual resume.
0: You sent the real one?
2: Yes.
0: I do want to see the fake one that you have. I love that you have two of them. Like, here's for the jobs I really want. Here's for the jobs I don't really care if I get
2: here's
0: or not.
2: For the jobs that I'm going in for, and I'm definitely not qualified.
0: 31011 on the Capital Credit Union text line. We'd love to hear from you. Things that you wish you would have learned in high school. There would have been a class on things like that. We want to hear what those would be. That when you get to the real world, you're like, wait, I don't know how to do that.
3: Yeah, tying my shoes.
1: Ooh, one more that just popped in.
0: Yeah.
1: Health insurance. Because if you're going into the workforce and you're working full time, you have to learn about the different types of insurance and how that works.
0: Like what a
1: and
0: premium
1: benefits.
0: And a deductible and all that stuff. Yeah.
1: I didn't learn that till college in my business class.
2: I still don't know that. I just give them my card and hopefully they don't charge me.
0: Hopefully they don't charge you.
2: Here's my card.
0: Now I'm going to pray.
2: Please don't charge me.
0: It's 8:25 on IXX.
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3: We got a break from the humidity today. Look for mostly sunny skies today, less humid, high 80. Tonight, increasing clouds, chance of showers, low 64. Tomorrow for your Saturday, mostly cloudy with scattered showers, high 78. Partly sunny on Sunday, high near 82. From Fox 11, your station for severe weather coverage, I'm meteorologist Pete Potoniak on 101 WIXX. 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
0: Next, Pete, it is 8:29. Sun is shining here. It looks like a great start to your Friday. Temp-wise, it's 69 at WIXX, and we're discussing what should you have learned in school or wish you would have learned or wish they would have taught you in school now that you're an adult.
1: Savannah says, so I work in retail. I'm not the person that hires people, but just watching these people come in there and people that are wearing pajamas and haven't showered in days, and it's just disgusting. Like, when I came in for my interview, I dressed up, and I was, you know, what I thought is completely different now than what it used to be. It's so casual and weird.
2: Or you just be like Sock. I don't think he's ever had a job. My buddy Sock from Portland, I really don't know if he's had a job. Maybe on like a marijuana farm or something like that, but...
0: Yeah, how does he support himself, though?
2: He lives on the streets, dog.
0: So he's homeless?
2: I mean, he's a nomad. I wouldn't call him homeless. He probably has one somewhere.
1: Under a bridge.
2: Like a hut.
0: Yeah, maybe he has a hut somewhere.
2: I want to get a hold of him.
1: I bet he has a hut under a bridge.
2: Probably.
0: If you ever talk to your buddy Sock, you have to record the conversation so we can play it back on the air.
2: I just don't know where he is. Well,
0: he's off the grid.
2: I wish I could find him.
0: How could you find him? Shelly says COVID legit ruined people's ability to interact with others.
2: Yeah.
0: I think that was part of it.
1: Yep.
0: But I think the phones, everybody's buried in their phone, also contributes to that.
2: Mm-hmm. This is a good one because I have no idea, and I had to file bankruptcy when I had a big apartment.
0: Did you really?
2: Afford for it, yeah.
0: Oh.
2: So, I mean, it comes off your credit after 8 years or something like that. But Crystal said, I wish I would have learned in high school how your credit score affects you and maybe things like taking out a home loan or buying a house in general, because we bought our house and we had no idea. Thank God we had a realtor that explained everything to us, but we didn't feel stupid. Because I came here and I was trying to buy a house, and I'm still trying to buy a house. I'm going to. I got 2 more years to get my credit up.
0: You're renting the one you're in
2: now. I'm renting the one, but there's an option, and I'm thinking about it, and it's totally fine, but I don't know. I didn't know anything about that. I was like, okay, I'll file for bankruptcy. Cool. Didn't realize that it was hard to get an apartment after that.
0: That hurts you. Mm-hmm. Yeah. Here's one from Kayla in Berlin. I wish we didn't learn square dancing in gym class.
2: Why did we have to do that?
1: I can slap
2: the leather. I can electric the slide. I can hokey the pokey. But I'm telling you, did I need to know that? No, it's line dancing.
1: Did you also dance to Billy Ray Cyrus, Achy Breaky Heart? Because we sure did.
0: I was in Texas. I was in Texas when that song broke.
1: Really?
0: When that was a huge song. I was in Fort Worth, and I remember going to a huge Texas bar, and all the cowboys and cowgirls were out there doing the song.
1: Were you at the Stockyards?
0: Was it Achy Breaky Heart, or was it the other one? Might have been the Stockyards.
1: That's a fun place.
0: I know. My daughter was just there, and she said it was awesome.
2: She went to the Stockyards?
0: Yeah. Mm. Yeah. Cool stuff. Here's one. I asked a 19-year-old to make a copy on a copy machine. He stared at me and said, I didn't learn how to do that in high school.
1: Hey, so you know what? I kind of have that guy's back, because not all copy machines are the same. And sometimes it's confusing.
2: 100%. The copy machine here, forget about it. Am I supposed to put it face down? Am I supposed to put it face up? Which way is it going to come out?
0: Well, mm-hmm. Usually it has it printed out on the top of the machine how to do it. But obviously you've struggled.
2: Does it really?
1: Ours doesn't.
2: Are you sure? I gotta ask Roberta, our traffic lady, every time.
1: I just touch all the buttons and hope for the best.
0: Yeah.
1: I just press the big green button.
2: Yeah, like
1: whatever happens.
2: Like Buddy the Elf. It looks like a Christmas tree.
0: Basically. We were on some technical difficulties yesterday during the Packers broadcast. And Natalie comes in, she goes, hey guys, what's going on? I'm like, oh, it's some technical difficulties. She's like, that's exactly why I came. I'll just press all the buttons.
1: That was supposed to be between us, Corey.
0: And you know what? She did, and it worked.
1: It worked. You guys got the game.
0: She's got the magic touch. All right, 8:33. Speaking of Natalie, what's coming up with the hit list?
1: Oh, the Chicago Bears just whining yet again.
0: Oh.
1: Wow. We'll get into it next.
0: Right after the Oreo song.
1: Yes.
0: Calls it Mr. Know-It-All.
1: Mr. Oreo.
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It's 818. That's Dominic Fike with Baby Doll. This viral video of this teacher from Texas who started.

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1: Brought to you by our friends at Habish, Habish, and Rhodes here. So the search is still on for the historic River City, Quincy, Illinois, where the $1.4 billion Powerball ticket was sold. It's only a town of 39,000 people, so the whole town is talking about
0: Everybody
1: it.
0: Everybody wants to know who yes. won
3: So he hasn't
0: it.
3: Claimed it.
1: No, right? But in Illinois, you can claim it being anonymous.
0: Maybe it's a sheep.
1: You don't know it's a he?
0: Mm-hmm. Maybe it's a grandpa.
1: We don't know. Maybe so the winning grandma. Numbers were 4, 26, 66, 67, 69, Powerball, 9. Nice.
3: Okay, so you only had to get one number?
1: All of them.
3: All of them?
1: You all of them.
0: You only had to get one number for one
1: you, you get $5 then.
0: I got one number and I got $1.2 billion.
3: I thought that's what you did.
0: Oh my
1: Aww,
0: God, Huggy.
1: You're so pretty.
3: Donk me up. Here we go.
1: All right. So a man dressed as the Grim Reaper has been fined about $270 after climbing onto the roof of a hospital and staring down at patients and staff.
0: You know what that reminds me of?
1: What?
0: It reminds me of a real life Family Guy bit.
3: Because they have the Reaper.
1: Oh, yeah,
0: they do
1: yeah.
0: have the Reaper, yeah.
1: Well, the 26-year-old stood on the roof for about 50 minutes, and he was carrying a large blade and wearing the Grim Reaper costume before the officers and firefighters convinced him to come down.
3: Did he get in trouble?
1: Yeah, he got a fine.
0: $270 he had to pay.
3: Oh, that's nothing.
1: Not bad.
3: Oh, that is something, but like, would I do it for a fine?
0: I mean, it's kind of funny, but kind of not.
1: Not funny.
3: Okay, Nat, dang.
1: Kind of funny.
0: A little funny.
1: All right, so the Chicago Bears say they're getting closer to choosing a site for a new stadium, and right now, their entire focus is on Northwest Indiana.
4: Have a logical explanation.
0: Here's our very own Andrew Hayes.
4: The Bears became an Indiana installation. I will say without a moment of hesitation, Springfield fumbled, so we fled the state.
0: There it is.

0: Our little baby Hayes is so talented.
1: So if the move happens, it would be the Bears' first home outside of Illinois. But the chairman, George McCaskey, says, quote, "We will be the Chicago Bears whether we're in Arlington or whether we're in Hammond, and we'll still suck."
0: Dang, dude, that quote is wild.
2: That'd be funny if you literally said that.
0: Hey, don't worry, guys. We're still going to suck, okay? We're the Bears.
1: Nothing in Hammond, Indiana.
0: No matter what state we're in. All right, that's Natalie's hit list. Thanks to our friends at Habish, Habish & Rotier, National Reputation, Hometown Service. Well, there's one more quick sports story since you were talking about the Bears.
1: Yes.
0: The team that's representing Wisconsin in the Little League World Series plays this afternoon.
1: Ooh.
0: For a chance to go to the actual World Series. Like, this is like the preliminary rounds in Indianapolis, but if they win today, they get to actually go to the Little League World Series. They play against Iowa.
2: Oh.
0: ESPN at noon.
1: They got it.
2: Keeping it in the Midwest.
0: Yep, so it's the Midwest. They'd be the Midwest champions. They're based out of Whitefish Bay. Which
2: Ooh,
0: is
2: I want
0: just
2: some
0: north
2: fish.
0: Of Milwaukee. Yep, so good luck to them. The 840, your chance to be a winner. How about a free car wash from PDQ? We'll do it after Taylor Swift and IXX.

0: 101 WIXX with Taylor Swift. Did you hear about the drama in Taylor Swift's house already? Her and Travis?
1: He didn't leave their seat down.
0: There's drama. No, it's not quite that. Taylor's three cats. Not getting along with Travis's dog very well.
2: Well, I could just see those cats just smacking them.
0: The three-on-one thing.
1: Yeah, dude. What kind of dog is it? I hope it's a big dog.
0: He hasn't revealed much about his dog. We don't know his name. Taylor's cats all have funny, silly names. I can't remember them. All you Swifties know off the
1: top
0: of your head.
1: She named them after herself. Taylor, Taylor, and Taylor.
0: No, they're all like full first and last names, and I think they're named after famous people, but I forgot exactly what their names are. But anyway, yeah, a little bit of drama in the house.
1: Yeah.
0: And
1: well,
0: Travis finally talked about the wedding for the first time.
2: He did.
0: On the podcast. He didn't say much, so he said it was the greatest night of his life.
2: It's crazy that he said my wife. Ah!
0: It is weird to think about. She's finally married.
2: She's like, Taylor Swift is legit married. What are we going to do now?
0: That's crazy.
1: I don't know. Stop.
2: What do we do?
0: We also got to see her for the first time.
1: What? That was under my breath. I didn't think you would hear it.
2: Oh, I hear everything.
0: After the wedding, she stepped out for the first time in front of cameras. Got a couple inches off her hair, too.
2: She looking cute.
0: Yeah, looking good. She's looking good.
2: Looking cute.
1: I feel that.
0: 8:45. How would you like to win a free car wash
1: PDQ.
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1: And Rebecca works there.
0: Our friend.
2: And Rebecca's great.
1: I love Rebecca.
0: I know
1: so
0: you do.
1: Much.
0: She loves you. 920-406-1011 is the number. 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
0: 8:47 on IXX, and we have a couple of contestants on the line to play with us. Let's first welcome Ryan from Francis Creek. Hi, Ryan.
7: Howdy.
0: Howdy, he says.
2: Hi, Ryan.
0: You're going to be battling against Crystal from Manitowoc. Good morning, Crystal.
8: Good morning.
0: Okay, girl. So Ryan is teaming up with Huggy. He got to choose first. Crystal, you and Natalie, you guys each get one lifeline in this game. It's called the initials game, okay? The initials game. So the initials game is played like this. Basically, I'm going to give you a bunch of clues, and these are all like two-word phrases or nouns, I guess, or descriptive words that all have two words, and they start with whatever initials I give you.
2: Can you give us an example?
0: So if I gave you the initials GT, that could be for game time. Like GT would be for game time. I give you a bunch of clues. You have to
8: put the
0: guess
8: initials
0: game
8: with
0: time.
8: The thing. Yeah.
0: You have to guess game time would be the answer. So here are the initials. And Crystal, since ladies go first, we'll have you go first. Okay. You have one lifeline to play, and Natalie is your lifeline, all right? So the initials on round one. H C. Okay? And the clues C as in Corey.
7: Okay.
0: All right, so HC, all right? HC. Satisfied and or content. Satisfied and or content. I'll put Ryan on hold here, I think, so he can... There we go. That's better. Satisfied or content. Outdoor recreation as its imagery.
7: It's happy camper.
0: She says happy camper. That is...
2: Nice. Oh, wow. I would have not gotten that.
8: I thought it was hot chocolate.
0: All right. Let's go to Ryan now. All right, Ryan, you got Huggy as your lifeline, if you need him, all right? Again, we're going to stick with We're going to stick with HC, same initials. The first clue is check carefully your Airbnb. Okay. Difficult to notice.
8: You know this.
0: Oftentimes, they bring laughs.
8: You know this, man.
0: Television has used them for decades.
8: All right.
0: Again, HC. Chris Hansen.
8: Think about it.
0: And then, you may not know about it.
8: You got only one lifeline. I can tell you, you don't need it.
0: But
8: you
0: might.
8: You know it.
2: What is it?
0: Ryan,
7: I feel like I'm struggling here. I'm on the struggle bus.
0: HC, do you want to use Huggy as your lifeline?
7: I'm going to have to.
0: Mm-hmm. Huggy?
8: Hidden camera.
0: Hidden camera. Oh. That is correct.
2: Good job.
8: Now you can't use me anymore, Ryan. That was the easiest one.
0: Ryan. All right, we're going to go back to Crystal now. Crystal, we're still doing HC, okay?
7: Okay.
0: A different kind of guest. Welcoming a professional. It saves you a trip. Doctors used to do them often.
2: Oh, got it.
0: It used to be much more common.
2: You know this.
0: They come to you. And service professionals still do them oftentimes. HC.
2: You know this.
0: 10 seconds.
7: Health check.
0: You know, not a bad answer, but not correct.
8: No, you can't do it.
2: I couldn't guess.
0: Nope. No, you can't guess.
2: Can I say what it is?
8: Let's
0: see if Ryan knows. Ryan, what do you think it is?
7: House call.
2: Yes.
7: House
0: call. Yes. That was correct. All right.
2: She was close.
0: Yeah, that was really good. Ryan, guess what? You're the winner.
2: Sorry, girlfriend.
0: Crystal, thank you so much for playing today. We appreciate you listening. Have a great weekend, okay?
7: All right, you too.
0: All right, appreciate it. House call. There you go. All right, you free PDQ car wash.
8: I thought it was habeas corpus.
7: Awesome.
8: Wasn't it?
0: Not that. So, Ryan, hang on line. We'll get some more info from you, okay? Congratulations. You are a winner from WIXX and the initials game. Here we go. It is time for...
8: It's Packers not Packers training update.
0: Well,
8: is it?
0: It is a Packers training camp update, even though they didn't have training camp yesterday. And we're going to get to that here in just a moment. First, Somber and Homewrecker on 101 WIXX.

0: Natalie and Corey, age 56, somber and homewrecker. Whatever it is, wherever your weekend takes you this weekend, we would love to hear from you on Monday morning with weekend wins or losses at 7:40.
1: That's right. We want to know, how did the weekend happen? And those that texted in for Freak Out Friday, how did the girls' weekend go?
2: Oh, yeah. We want to know about
1: update
2: the Door County trip. And will we find out for weekend wins and losses in the Chiodos mosh pit? Will I get a black eye?
1: And will Corey go and wait, have some fun?
0: I think they said Chiodos was like a chip.
1: Yeah, it's Cheetodos.
0: I will be attending that. All right. It's Huggy, Natalie, and Corey. We are 1 week away from the next Packers game, by the way. Next Friday night, they travel to take on the Broncos in Denver. You'll be able to hear all the action here on WIXX.
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4: I'm Doug Russell with a training camp update. It was an up-and-down kind of night for the Packers in their preseason debut in Pittsburgh. The good, Trace Mack, a rookie kicker that had been struggling in practice, was solid. He went 3-for-3 on field goals of 37, 58, and 38 yards. He also made another 58-yarder that was nullified by a penalty. The bad, 3 straight touchdowns given up in the game's final 17 minutes, erasing a slim 9-7 second-half lead. More bad, the Packers didn't score a single touchdown in the game, losing 28-9. Overall, from Coach Matt LaFleur on his team's first dress rehearsal.
5: You know, we converted on a third down versus man coverage where he hit Jaden Reed. Wish we could have got the other third down. I thought Trace Mack going in there, hitting a 58-yarder, and as Cam was telling me no, I told him yes. But to put him in that situation and to hit really two in one game is pretty incredible. So I thought he was definitely a bright spot for us.
4: With an update from training camp, I'm Doug Russell.
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Oh yeah, it's Friday. You made it. Goo Goo Dolls with Slide on WIXX. I'm Hayes. I'm in for Mara today. 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MGK with Cliche is on now. 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

0: everywhere.
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0: 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I'm Hayes. 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

0: 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What are you thinking, Riley?
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0: What specifically on the playgrounds do you think? That's not the answer. It has nothing to do with the playground, but I'm curious is if you have ever got hurt on the playground.
1: Yeah, it'd probably be swings. Otherwise, I've had a sister that's been on the zip line things, and she sent it a little too hard and flipped off and broke her arm. She still remembers the name of who pushed her to.

0: 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If you got an answer to this, 24,000 kids each year are injured by what? What are we thinking?
1: I'm going to say electric scooter accident.
0: See, I would have thought that too. Or maybe like those old hoverboards that used to explode and catch on fire. See, they got to bring back the old Razor scooters. It's a rite of passage for a kid to get a Razor scooter to the ankle. Makes you a real man.
1: True. 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
1: My name is Hayes. I'm in for Mara today. We're flip-flopping 920-406-1011. 24,000 kids each year are injured by what? You really got to think back to when you were a kid and all the dumb things you did to get hurt for this one, all right? 406-1011, who's this?
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1: 24,000 kids each year are injured by what?
2: Shopping cart.
1: Is it the shopping cart? Doing a wheelie down the aisle. Yes, it is. Tell me you haven't done this. Stand on the bar, you go real fast, and then you go down the aisle, and then it totally flips you backwards.
2: Yes, I've done that as a kid.
1: Did you get hurt by it?
2: No, I haven't, surprisingly.
1: Oh, so you're the expert. Everyone should be watching you and how to do it. Michaela, I'm going to hook you up with dinner tonight of two certificates for Luigi's Frozen Pizza, available everywhere you buy groceries. It's one of my favorite frozen pizza brands, born right here in Wisconsin. They know how to make a good frozen pizza, and I'm going to hook you up with two certificates. Congratulations.
2: Thank you.
1: Gotcha. 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

0: 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I'm Hayes. If you missed 10 o'clock trivia today, 24,000 kids each year are injured by what? And the answer was shopping carts. Don't pretend like you haven't done it. You haven't gone down the aisle, put your feet on that back bar, and tried to ride it down the aisle. You run into a little old grandma, and you fall right back on your butt.
1: 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It happens, you know.
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2: 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Jackson, Wisconsin, represent. 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

0: 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I'm Hayes, 406-1011. Who's this?
1: This is Brian.
0: Brian, who do you got in the car with you right now?
1: Me and my wife, Emily.
0: When you guys were both kids, what's the thing that got you injured the most?
2: Rollerblading, for sure.
1: Skateboarding.
0: I wanted to be cool, just like everybody else with the skateboard. I tried it once at the local skate park, and then I fell on my face, and I never did it again. I gave up after that.
1: No. Yeah, I gave up too.
0: Crying at the skate park does not give you any street cred. 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

Olivia Rodrigo, WIXX. I'm Hazen from Mara today. Our 10 o'clock trivia question today was 24,000 kids are injured by what every year? And that answer was shopping carts. Now,

0: What did you do as a kid that was so dumb that you got you hurt? 406-111. Samantha, what you got?
1: I was walking down a driveway that had black ice, and I slipped, and I broke my arm.
0: Now, what part of the arm did you fall on to make it break?
1: Fall right on my elbow.
0: So the funny bone isn't so funny for you anymore?
1: Nope. Okay.

0: 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I'm Hayes, 406-1011. We're talking about the thing that you did as a kid that got you injured the most. Jenny, 406-1011, what you got?
1: Well, jumping on the trampoline without the net, and then my leg went through the side, and I ended up fracturing it.
0: See, now as an adult, I can see why my parents wouldn't let us have a trampoline in the backyard.
1: I think everybody's health insurance should go up because of them.

0: Ella Langley and WIXX. I'm Hazen from Mara today. We're talking about how you got hurt as a kid, 406-1011. Brenda, what did you do?
1: I was taking a nap. I woke up and I was kind of out of it still. I ended up falling down my stairs and taking a tumble. Like, I was doing gymnastics down my stairwell, and I ended up hitting my toe, breaking my toe, my big toe.
0: No!
1: In half, mind you, which I had never up till that point had broken a bone ever in my life.
0: I'm taking away your application for Jackass. I don't think you're eligible anymore.
1: No, I'm not.

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on WIXX. I'm going to make today a four-song Friday for our retro lunch. So I will take your suggestions for a fourth retro lunch song today coming up at noon. All right, text them in 31011 on the Capital Credit Union text line, and you might hear your retro song played today in the retro lunch. All right, text it in 31011. I'm looking for your retro lunch song suggestions. Pitbull Lil Jon's on now. IXX.

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2: All right, it's a four-song Friday for Retro Lunch. Your job is to text in the artist or title of the next four songs to 31011. One lucky person is going to walk away today with a $25 gift card to our friends at Ivy Trails Gift and Garden Center. And I'm probably going to get in trouble for this, but I let you pick the Retro Lunch songs today. You know better than I do. So this one comes from Leah in Fond du Lac. She texted this into 31011. From Darkness, we're going to kick it off with I Believe in a Thing Called Love. Text artist or title to 31011 to get in to win. It's WIXX's Retro Lunch. Happy Friday. Let's do it. Come on.

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1: And I'm letting you pick the songs today. Cyndi Lauper, Girls Just Want to Have Fun, requested by Gina from Nina, who needs a little more fun at work right now. That's what I'm guessing. Text in title or artist of these songs to 31011 to get in to win that Ivy Trails Gift and Garden Center gift card. It's IXX.

0: Released March 3rd, 1997, Savage Garden with Truly Madly Deeply. It's the Retro Lunch on IXX. I'm Hazen from R today, by the way. If you text any of the songs to 31011, I'm looking for the title or the artist. Text into 31011, you'll be qualified to win a $25 gift card to our friends at Ivy Trails Gift and Garden Center of Green Bay and Manitowoc, and I'm letting you pick the song, so hope pick the last one from Larson. This one comes in from Jeff on the text line at 31011. It's a bonus four-song Friday, and here's your bonus song. Warren G. with Regulate from 1994. It's the Retro Lunch.
1: 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We're damn good, too. But you can't be any geek off the street. 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

off to a rocky start for our Green Bay Packers last night. Well, you're going to see and hear them about a week from now in Game 2 of the preseason. They're going to travel to Denver to take on the Broncos. That pregame starts at 6 o'clock, kickoff at 8 p.m., exclusively here on your Green Bay Packers station, IXX. 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

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So all you got to do is go stop by corner of Lawrence Drive and Creamery Road in De Pere, get a lemonade. 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

This morning on WIXX, I'm Hazen from Mara today. Back to school almost around the corner if you are going back to school, or maybe it's your first time going to college and you're going to be living in your first dorm room, right? The expectation is, if you've ever lived in a dorm room, is that it's kind of grungy, smelly, you have to share a bathroom with everybody on your floor. There are students and college kids in the South that are doing these wild things with their dorm rooms. And you might either be very sickened by it, or you might actually get some ideas from it. I'll tell you about it up next after Post Malone and Psycho. It's IXX. Damn, I ain't

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1: Bella Kay on WIXX. I'm Hazen from Mara today. If you went to college and you lived in the dorms, you know that it wasn't a pretty sight, right? It's not fancy living by any means. You're kind of rough in it. I think maybe the fanciest thing you had in your dorm room was, what, a Christmas lights that you kept up the entire year? Well, now, students in the South going to college, in Mississippi to be exact, a viral video is going around of a woman that does dorm room makeovers. And the going rate for her to make over the room, $20,000 a room. If you want to see what $20,000 dorm room looks like, just the makeover part of it, you can text the word dorm to 31011. 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Quote, fancy. 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What was the fanciest thing you had in your dorm?
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13: Here's another Northeast Wisconsin construction update. Current closures in the I-41 project include the northbound on-ramp from Wisconsin Avenue, which is closed through this fall, as is Richmond Street over I-41, along with its northbound on- and off-ramps. French Road over I-41 in Appleton is still closed, but slated to be open later this summer, along with the East Frontage Road between Kerrigan and County Road U. Don't forget to always watch your speed in construction zones and stay safe on the road.
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0: It's Ella Langley on WYXX. Some Hage. College students moving into their dorms in the South are spending, well, maybe I should say their parents are spending upwards of $20,000 to get full dorm makeovers. So I want to hear from you. If you roughed it in college in a dorm room, what was the fanciest thing that you had in your dorm room? 406-111 if you want to chime in, what'd you have?
1: I just collect rocks, so that's kind of cool, I guess.
0: I'm sure you had lots of friends in college when you tell them, hey, you got to come over and see my rock collection.

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2: 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You know what? I like the playoffs.

0: 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Yeah. 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Cause I like it. No diggity, no doubt. Yeah. Blackstreet Productions. We out, we out. Ride.
1: 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Some Hayes, if you lived in the dorm rooms and you roughed it in the dorms in college, what was the fanciest, quote, fanciest thing that you had in your dorm room? 406-111, who's this?
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1: 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No, where'd you get it? 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

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Next week, Tuesday, another Bang for Your Buck Tuesday with the Wisconsin Timber Rattlers is also Star Cars Night, so you can see some of your favorite movie and TV cars up close and personal at Fox City Stadium. 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I know.

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It's WIXX. No, it's not Freaky Friday. 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All right, Neon Trees, Everybody Talks is on now. IXX.

0: 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This is Mara covering for Hayes, who, where are you off to, Hayes?
1: Wedding rehearsal. I'm in my best friend's wedding tomorrow, so shout out to Bronson and Emma. Congratulations.
0: Hey, congrats. Getting the ring on. You know, make sure you bring some cake back for me as well.
1: Okay, all right. I'll bring you some flowers, too. I'm the flower girl.
0: Yay!
1: I'm just kidding, I'm not.
0: Yeah, also your chance to win that backyard barbecue package on the way from now until 7 p.m., so make sure you stay tuned in. Kicking off the show with Benson Boone, IXX.

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in on WIXX. My name's Mara, in for Hayes, and there's a man in California going through a whirlwind of emotions today after getting a letter in the mail that was sent all the way back in 2000. Find out what it says in the next 7 minutes right now. Psalm

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1: So if this was me, I'd just be a teary, blubbering mess, I think. There's a guy in California making headlines because of a postcard he got recently from his parents saying, quote, "Flying in, we saw lots of water and green, green land everywhere. Love, M&D," end quote. But the thing is, the card in question had the date of July of 2000, which also happens to be my birth year. But also, his parents have unfortunately been passed on for a couple years now. 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And I'm like, well, it's 2026. What took it so long to get there? Well, their theory is the card could have slipped out of a mail bin and gone unnoticed for all these years. But the guy who got it is calling it, quote, almost a postcard from heaven. And hey, it sure seems like it. Again, CARD to 31011 to see it yourself. 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
14: Here's another Northeast Wisconsin construction update. Current closures in the I-41 project include the northbound on-ramp from Wisconsin Avenue, which is closed through this fall, as is Richmond Street over I-41, along with its northbound on- and off-ramps. French Road over I-41 in Appleton is still closed, but slated to be open later this summer, along with the East Frontage Road between Kerrigan and County Road U. Don't forget to always watch your speed in construction zones and stay safe on the road.
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19: 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Oh.

WIXX Traffic Alerts brought to you by Hurling Clark Law Firm. For those in Green Bay, there was a crash on the exit to Webster Ave from I-43 South. So if you are exiting at Webster Ave from I-43 South, they got that blocked off there. So you must turn right onto Webster Ave. Again, crash on exit to Webster Ave from I-43 South. And Renee is texting into 31011, says, just a reminder, anyone heading west on Highway 10, construction is down to one lane by Fremont, so very slow. She also adds, it's a one-lane parking lot, but at least we got some good tunes playing. Well, hey, thank you so much for listening, and thank you so much for texting in. You can text traffic to 31011 to have those traffic alerts sent straight to your phone.

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Ed Sheeran on WIXX. This is Mara in for Hayes, and your next chance to win is in about 7 minutes here. Going to be playing Match Game on a Friday for some tickets to a fun night out with the fam. But before we get into it, it's Dexter and the Moon Rocks with the latest called Freaking Out. WIXX.

0: 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How it works is I'm going to give you the fill-in-the-blank question, and you have to call in with your answer as to what it might be. If you match what I'm thinking today, you're taking home this four-pack of tickets. And I miss Hayes so much already that I made the question about him today. It says, Afternoon Hayes is off to his friend's wedding. Everyone else brought a nice card with cash inside, but Hayes brought the bride and groom a very special gift of blank. That's 406-1011. Afternoon Hayes is off to his friend's wedding, and when everyone else brought a nice card with cash, Hayes brought the bride and groom a very special gift of what? So get to thinking and call me if you got a guess.
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0: 1061. And Peyton, do you understand how the game works today?
1: Yes.
0: Alrighty, I'm going to read you this match game question, and if you fill in the blank with the answer I'm thinking of today, you're winning these tickets, okay?
1: Okay.
0: So what do you think? Afternoon Hayes is off to his friend's wedding. Everyone else brought a nice card with cash inside, but Hayes brought the bride and groom a very special gift of what?
1: Alcohol.
0: Alcohol. No word on if it's an open bar or not, but let me see here. Unfortunately, not the answer I'm looking for. Try me again, okay?
1: Okay.
0: 406-1011. If you got an answer, give me a call.

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0: 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They say Afternoon Hayes is off to his friend's wedding. Everyone else bought a card with cash, but Hayes brought the bride and groom a very special, what is it, Kaya? What do you think?
1: It's cheese, of course.
0: Cheese. Oh, my goodness. And, you know, that's kind of his whole thing, right? Don't you think? I think I'm thinking of a cheese as probably my most favorite game of his.
1: Uh-huh.
0: Hey, well, we are thinking the same thing today because you are a winner!
1: Yay!
0: And, hey, get ready to have some fun at the ballpark because you're headed to the Timber Rattlers game with a four-pack of tickets. And I know that their Stars Cars Night is coming up with a bunch of themed cars from a bunch of different movies. That's also a Bang for Your Buck Tuesday. But if you wanted to go to any of other of their games this season, you can go to timberrattlers.com.
1: Oh, cool. Yay, thank you.
0: Absolutely. Hey, thank you so much for giving me a call to play today. Who made you a winner?
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My name's Mara, in for Hayes. And if you've been waiting to enter to win the ultimate backyard barbecue package, thanks to Bud Light, well, the time is now to text in today's keyword to get in to win a 24-pack of Bud Light today. One lucky winner will. And then that winner is going to be entered to win the grand prize, including a Blackstone grill, gift cards for Festival Foods, and accessories as well to 31011. And that keyword is grill, G-R-I-L-L, grill to 31011. 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And if you are the winner, you're going to get a text back from me. You have until 7 p.m. today.

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It's donuts and coffee from HNC. 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She's a

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1: Here's another Northeast Wisconsin construction update. Current closures in the I-41 project include the northbound on-ramp from Wisconsin Avenue, which is closed through this fall, as is Richmond Street over I-41, along with its northbound on- and off-ramps. French Road over I-41 in Appleton is still closed, but slated to be open later this summer, along with the East Frontage Road between Kerrigan and County Road U. Don't forget to always watch your speed in construction zones and stay safe on the road.
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on WIXX. This is Mara in for Hayes. And I just heard we got to say a happy anniversary to Terry and Frank Hanold, who just celebrated 40 years of Happy Joe's Pizza in Green Bay on Monday. And I had to bring it up because I've been going for almost every single birthday since the day I was born. So I've seen the games change like 3 or 4 times now. Some of the decor has changed a little bit too, but the great vibes always stay the same. So hopefully another 40 in their future. Now, Bella Kay. I like being

Ella Langley with the latest on WIXX. This is Mara in for Hayes, and there's a dude who took to TikTok to share his anger after a trip to the grocery store. And I gotta say, I think the rage might be warranted. I'll tell you after why after Destiny's Child here. Right now, though, Marshmello, Kane Brown, IXX. New truck, big.

0: So what is something totally harmless that triggers the rage in you for no reason? Because this is Mara in for Hayes on WIXX. A guy on TikTok, he found some chicken nuggets while he was shopping in the grocery store. But they weren't just any kind of nuggets, but 6-7 themed. Literally chicken nuggets shaped in sixes and sevens, of course, you know, to play on the meme that went viral. You can text NUG, N-U-G, to 31011 to check him out. And I'm going to share you with his reaction, but a fair warning, it might be loud, though I did turn it down a bit for you, but here we go. This was his reaction to those 6-7 nuggets here.
1: I just got back from the grocery store and...
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4: I'm Doug Russell with a training camp update. It was an up-and-down kind of night for the Packers in their preseason debut in Pittsburgh. The good, Trace Mack, a rookie kicker that had been struggling in practice, was solid. He went 3-for-3 on field goals of 37, 58, and 38 yards. He also made another 58-yarder that was nullified by a penalty. The bad, 3 straight touchdowns given up in the game's final 17 minutes, erasing a slim 9-7 second-half lead. More bad, the Packers didn't score a single touchdown in the game, losing 28-9. Overall, from Coach Matt LaFleur on his team's first dress rehearsal.
5: You know, we converted on a third down versus man coverage where he hit Jaden Reed. Wish we could have got the other third down. I thought Trace Mack going in there, hitting a 58-yarder, and as Cam was telling me no, I told him yes. But to put him in that situation and to hit really two in one game is pretty incredible, so... I thought he was definitely a bright spot for us.
4: With an update from training camp, I'm Doug Russell.
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silly thing makes you go red with rage? That's the topic on WIXX, because there's a guy on TikTok who got oh so mad over the new 6-7 chicken nuggets that are in our grocery stores now. Lots of great texts on the Capital Credit Union text line at 31011. Someone says, walking behind slow groups when I'm out and about. And hey, I can get that, especially if you got the longest legs known to man. That's me over here. Edwin says, people using improper grammar when they talk or text. And I can see that for sure, but not going to lie, there's a lot of people's vernacular is just basically like old vines or a bunch of TikTok audios, to be honest now. But one last one here. John in Green Bay. People who leave 1 second on the microwave and don't clear it. Okay, well, that's a lot of people, especially me. You're going to want to make sure you're not using it, because I unfortunately am forgetful and I don't like loud noises. So you got to catch it right at the end before it goes off.

It is time, so make sure you got your sunnies, got something planned for the weekend. I was talking to Kaya earlier. She's got a friend coming from Oklahoma all the way driving in, so hopefully they're going to have some fun this weekend. And like I said, make sure you got something planned as well. It's going to be a little bit rainy tomorrow, but hopefully Sunday it's going to clear up a bit. It's the weekend, Northeast Wisconsin. Let's do it.

Midwest on WIXX. My name's Mara in for Hayes. It's currently 79 degrees in Green Bay. So if you want to cool off, I hear there's a lemonade stand set up called the Lemon Market with some kids raising money for families impacted by pediatric cancer. So if you go to thelemonmarket.org, you'll find where they're set up and a bunch of other info. They're already at over $18,000 raised right now with a goal of $25,000. So they're almost there. There's also a bake sale and other things you can check out. Just go to thelemonmarket.org. Get some lemonade today. WI

On WIXX, my name's Mara, in for Hayes, and the time is once again here to get in to win a 24-pack of Bud Light today, and get that in to win the ultimate backyard barbecue package, thanks to Bud Light, including a Blackstone grill and $100 for Festival Foods gift cards, thanks to Festival Foods. Just gotta be 21 to enter to win. It's gonna ask you for your birthday when you do, and you have to text this keyword in to 31011. The keyword is grill, G-R-I-L-L. L Grill to 31011. One lucky person is winning that 24-pack of Bud Light today and getting in to win that backyard barbecue package. You got one more shot that I'm giving you this keyword until 7 p.m. Now until 7 p.m. So grill to 31011. WIXX. On a

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Maroon 5, Cardi B on WIXX. My name's Mara, in for Hayes. And in almost 7 minutes, how far are you willing to go to make $1,000? Because there's a new poll online that asked one of the most disgusting questions, and the majority of people had said yes, they would do it. I'll tell you after these next two songs. First, Ella Langley, IXX.

0: So I think the internet has always kind of been an odd place, and this new poll is no different. It's asking the question, would you drink your significant other's bath water for $1,000? And they had it all thought out, too, with logistics. So they say your partner would bathe or shower normally to rinse off all the dirt. Then they'll lay in a tub of warm water for 20 minutes, and then you have to drink 1 liter of that water to get the cash. And I'm surprised. About 81% of people said that they would do it. 81%. That's more than like 50%. It could not be me, though. I'm just like, if it was a sip, you know, I'd maybe consider it. But a whole liter, I can hear my stomach groaning right now. WIXX.
1: 101. WIXX. Driving on 41. 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

0: Martin Garrix, Ed Sheeran on WIXX. This is Mara in for Hayes. And would you drink a liter of your partner's bath water for a $1,000 payout? Because 81% of people said they would. And Chris texting in to 31011 says, yes, have you seen this economy? Hey, can't argue with you there. But I got Larry on the line. You said you wouldn't, though. I thought this would be right up your alley.
1: There's a lot of things I'll do in life, and that ain't one of them. Nope, I'm good.
0: If it was cold bath water, does that make it better?
1: Nope, still not doing it. I can do other things to make $1,000 quickly.
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24K Golden, Ian Dior on WIXX. My name's Mara, in for Hayes, and it's time for you to win the ultimate backyard grilling barbecue package thanks to Bud Light. That's going to include accessories, a Blackstone grill, and $100 for food thanks to Festival Foods. Just want to text in this keyword, and you have to be 21 plus to be entered to win. It's going to ask your birthday when you text in this keyword, and that keyword is grill, G-R-I-L-L. The keyword is grill. You're going to want to text that in to 31011. One lucky winner's winning a 24-pack of Bud Light today. And that 24-pack of Bud Light winner will be entered to win that Blackstone grill. So to 31011, text grill, G-R-I-L-L, to be able to...

Bruno Mars on WIXX. This is Mara in for Hayes, and you may have heard the myth that mosquitoes, they're drawn to you the most because of your sweet blood. They like it the best, but according to this new study, they've narrowed down the actual reason as to why mosquitoes might love you more than, say, your friend, your family, your partner. I'll talk about it after Dexter and the Moon Rocks, right?

0: The mosquitoes are always drawn to you, but not your friends. Well, it's not because your blood is sweeter than theirs. That's said to be a total myth. But in this new study, they did find that mosquitoes, they choose you based on your skin smell. So that means the natural chemicals and like the bacteria living in your skin. They can smell it and then they're drawn to you because of it. And they also say different mosquitoes like different smells. So like in reality, I think none of us were safe from the bugs all summer. But now they're going to use this info to make better bug sprays in the future. But I'm saying I want that future to be now because my skin is always a 5-star Michelin restaurant for these bugs, I swear. WIXX.
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11: Here's another Northeast Wisconsin construction update. Current closures in the I-41 project include the northbound on-ramp from Wisconsin Avenue, which is closed through this fall, as is Richmond Street over I-41, along with its northbound on- and off-ramps. French Road over I-41 in Appleton is still closed, but slated to be open later this summer, along with the East Frontage Road between Kerrigan and County Road U. Don't forget to always watch your speed in construction zones and stay safe on the road.
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on WIXX. 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Hope you have the most wonderful weekend. Make sure you be kind and stay weird. 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WIXX.